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0: Oh, Chebri,
1: you know, oh, the Kamatango. I got come me, maybe a master give him a madam or a banya, or a kind of a mega megalia. You better get him, madam.
0: That the man. There were, you know, for the Madi, Michala Madi, Benina, Chejo, Hai Bunye.
1: John, I'm here, I'm stuck here.
0: I'm in Istanbul, I can't repent.
1: Hey, for Sato, I thought you say, say, tell me, I thought you say, Sato 081-335-5958. Mabulun Niabo, if Sato Tabo, if O2O2, O2O2, O2O2, O2O2, O2O2, O2O2, O2O2, O2O2, O2O2,
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2: I've been
0: over that.
2: I've
0: been
2: over that. I've
1: been over that. I've
2: been over that. I've
1: been over that. I've been over that. I've been over that. I've been over that. I've been over
2: that. I've been
1: over that. I've been over that.
2: I'm not going to be able to do it.
0: Ezinne Dorama, Ibu Dere.

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I say Hula, and we to be out of Piawa come when I get Miss Alana Mizzi. 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I get Miss Alani. 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I have Jia and my Bashako Fogusi. Ya say Hula, you knock who I am. I better give me Zokoni Siala. Let's have a dead. Ademade. Dali lanya le loya sambade. Party end is to buau. Hands up onoku. Hands up onoku. And make a matu buau. Hey, well on no. Na state Delta. 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

0: 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I hear my meaning. Yeah, I'm a man. I'm a man. I'm a man. I'm a man. I'm a man. I'm a man. I'm a man. I'm a man. I'm a man. I'm a man. I'm a man. I'm a man. I'm a man. I'm a man. I'm a
1: man. I'm a man. I'm a man. I'm a man. I'm a man.
0: I'm a man. I'm a man. I'm a man. I'm a man.
1: I'm a man. I'm a man.
0: I'm a man. I'm a man. I'm a ke kwano ke to shidi ke ki mere
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0: eh I get with him,
1: you get with him, you get with him.
0: You get to trigger, come
1: with him. I'm not saying that. I'm
0: not going to know you're telling him. I'm telling him what you get. 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

0: Time check, 25 minutes past 12 p.m. Apologies for starting late. We had something we needed to put in place. Hence the reason why we are starting by this time. Good afternoon, ABA City. Welcome to another beautiful edition of Media Oasis right here on Rose 101.9 FM. About. I know a lot of you might think that, oh, she's not going to come today. Of course, I will come today. My name is Confidence Paul, and I'll be doing this amazing segment with Otari Mawemi, Abreba's finest. But she'll be joining me shortly. So, let me bring you up to speed what we you'll be expecting from us today. Of course, as usual, the news comes your way at 1 p.m., 1:30 situation report. And at 2 p.m., the ladies get in here for Rose 360, and from 3 down to 4 p.m. is Lifestyle Tuesday. So we're starting off strong with People's Court, and without further ado, we want to quickly get right into the story because we're already behind time, so 26 minutes gone already. Now this story goes this way. We are going to call this person Chidima. Chidima says, I've been with my boyfriend for many years. We had an issue and he broke up with me. I didn't react. I just responded with okay. About 2 weeks later, he came back telling me he didn't mean the breakup, that he wants us together again. I refused. He kept begging me that he wants me back, but I refused. He has hurt me in many ways. I was the only one carrying the relationship for years. Now he's suddenly coming back to beg for another chance. Did I make the wrong decision? Should I have given him a last chance? So let me tell you what's happening here. Yeah, we are talking about Chidima. Chidima says that she has been dating this guy. She didn't tell us for how long, but she said many years. Many years could be 5 years, 10 years, 15 years. She didn't give us a figure, right? And all of a sudden, one day, the boyfriend comes up and say, listen, I'm breaking up with you. I don't want this relationship anymore. I don't want to have anything to do with you anymore. And Chidima was like, okay. Now, surprising to the boyfriend, he must have expected, you know, Chidima to cry and say, oh, you can't leave me after all we've been through together, after spending so many times. But none of that happened. And he was like shocked. Like, I just broke up with this lady and she's not saying anything. She's not fighting for me. She's not doing any of that. And 2 weeks later, he came back to tell Chidima, yo, I was just testing you. I don't really want to break up with you. You know, all those yada, yada, yada kind of thing. And then Chidima, he is back to Chidima, telling Chidima, begging Chidima rather, to please come back to him. Let them continue from where they stopped. Now, according to Chidima, she has been the pillar of that relationship. And of all the things to do, he wants to break up with her. So she's asking, should she give him another chance, or did she make a wrong decision by, you know, agreeing to still break up with him, regardless of the fact that he's coming back into his life? Now, if Chidima happens to be your sister and she came complaining to you, what would you advise her to do? You already know the number to call is 0813-355-9358. 0813-355-9358 or 0812-011-1019. 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Hello.
1: Hello, good morning.
0: Hi, good afternoon. Please turn down the volume of your radio, please. Please, when you call us on the show, do ensure that the volume of your radio is turned off. The whole back is dangerous to the ears, okay? Is dangerous to the ears. 0813-355-9358. Hello.
1: Hello.
0: Hello.
1: Good morning.
0: Yeah, good afternoon to you. Welcome to the show.
1: Good afternoon. Thank you. My advice is, Chidima should not.
0: What is your name and where you're calling us from?
1: Okay. My name is Ada.
0: Okay.
1: I'm calling from Aba, the 5B First Road.
0: Okay. So you're saying she should not come back? She should not go back to him?
1: Chidima should not, Chidima should not go back.
0: Why do you think so?
1: Number one is the, since Chidima is the one asking for the guy is not responding. Mm-hmm. So Chidima should not go back, number one. Number two, the love in love is stronger again. Because there must be something that helps the man to take that decision that he don't want. Maybe if the man has gone back and said it's not working, and he now came back to asking for forgiveness. It didn't work. That place that the mind's mind is, let's just continue there. I won't take you back. I've been threatening you. I've been the one capturing your bills. I'm not complaining. You now woke up one early morning and told me that you need a breakup. After 3 weeks, now came back. No, I won't allow.
0: All right. Thank you so much for calling. Thank you. She's saying, coming from a woman's point of view, Chidima should never try to go back to that relationship. Say it could be that his expectation from the former the relationship that made him break up with Chidima did not work out. So now he wants to come back. Don't play second fiddle in anybody's life. Anyway, keep your calls coming in. Hello? Hello?
2: Hello, hello?
0: Yeah, I can hear you. Good afternoon to you.
2: My name is Kevin from Ghana.
0: Alright, go ahead, talk to us.
2: I just want to say that if I'm Chidima, I will not accept this.
0: Why?
2: Because if a man takes that decision, that guy have a bad girlfriend that he was with.
0: Okay.
2: That's why I need to break up with Chidima. I'm a guy. I have experience of that kind of thing.
0: You have an experience. What exactly happened? Could you please share with us?
2: When I was meeting my girlfriend, she kept on telling me I want to break up, want to break up. But one day I just bad, never a bad guy, to say, then I break up with her. Now, if you remember, relationship with someone now. I want to advise students to leave that guy. I focus on my life. Another guy should want solid core. That's what I want to do.
0: Okay. All right. Thank you so much for calling. Thank you. Thank you. Coming from a guy himself saying to the man, shouldn't go back. Hey. It goes a long way to show that Onyo Wola Machan Hione. Hello.
3: Where are you coming? Confidence for.
0: Ike. Good afternoon.
3: Good afternoon. Confidence for.
0: How are you?
3: Confidence for Ibu Rayo, but Bahara lagi, all in Bahara.
0: Ewe niwe.
3: Udozi. Otrema yu panonele yu.
0: Ona abia, ona ha abia mwa.
3: Okay. So can I come, I come to talk to the world, this is Jubilee by 10 in Apo.
0: Let them know.
3: Confidence for. Bezoku di pan ime yu, onkwebe di sera perfect man no. 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
0: Why am I not surprised? Go on. Go on.
3: So, confidence for.
0: What?
3: Iman, don't we have any weapon? I know you, Riano.
0: Get away here.
3: I'm like Raju Jejro. That girl, y'all go to lawyer. I'm going to have water and one knee. Y'all just keep quiet. Hey, Otra, half of a hand that again. Don't accept. Hey, half of a one get an answer. How come I get here? Are you getting me? So, I only tell that I know. Yeah, calculator very well. Eba him with a weak man, even for a profession ni mea. Yeah, call the shortcoming of that young man. Yeah, Dreya, Eba had that young man, let them continue. After all, football and first half, when a second half. Yeah, we have a second half. Oh, Mara, how serious I got then a second half. But what do you know who is serious? Not this second half. Own a day right to walk away from the relationship. But the aroma that guy is not just in the Maharam. Let's move on. Let's push ahead. Yeah, near that second time. Yeah, Pundebubu, yeah, walk for our confidence. I got our walk road.
0: Confidence,
3: Papa. Oh, I can get anybody. I can get a neighbor of a female. Never have to my heart.
0: I can be Koburu Wanega. Thank you. I need to put out.
3: Bye.
0: Ike is just a typical example of men supporting men. Nothing a man go do where go they wrong for his eye. But if tables were turned now, he would not agree that the man should take the lady back. Oh no, well, I'm Machayone. Don't let anybody deceive you. People know exactly what they are doing. People know when they are hurting you. People know when they are frustrating you. Anyway, keep the calls coming. 0813 355 9358 or 0812 011 1019. Facebook is Rose FM 101.9 Abba. So we are talking about Chidinma. Chidinma, who has been in a relationship with her boyfriend for many years, right? For many years, according to how, they had an issue and he broke up with her. And, you know, she just replied, okay. You know that moment when somebody said, I'm going to leave you, I'm going to leave you. And you tell the person, okay, no problem. 2 weeks later, Oga came back saying, ah, that breakup, I broke up with you. I did not mean it though. He wants them back together. Chidinma is refusing. Uncle is begging and begging and begging. Chidinma is refusing. Now she's asking you to advise her. Do you think she made the wrong decision by not letting him back? And should she give this guy another chance? 0813 355 9358. Two face Idibia. Save me. I'll be

0: Kiza, Iseka, 2, 6 a.m. featuring Tems, Omale, and Thukuthela alongside Jazz Walk. Hear me right now, Rose 101.9 FM about. It's two people's court, and we need your verdict on this issue going on right now. Chidima needs your advice. She has been dating her boyfriend for many years, and all of a sudden, he just woke up one morning and decided to break up with her. And Chidima did not fight back. She did not stutter. She did not shake. She just told him, you know what? You can leave if you want to leave. Now, 2 weeks later, Uncle is back, begging Chidima to come back into his life. But Chidima said, no, you're such an ungrateful person. I have been the pillar of this relationship for the many years you and I have been together. And one day you wake up on money and decide to break up with me. And you thought I was going to fight you. Honey, no. I know my worth and I know the value that I bring to the table. So she's asking you today, do you think she made the wrong decision? Or should she give this guy another chance? The number to call is 0813-355-9358. Or send a message on WhatsApp 0813-355-9358. Talk to me. Hello.
1: Hello, good afternoon.
0: Hi, good afternoon to you. Your name and where you're calling me from?
1: Yeah. My name is Ndukwe Ogro.
0: Okay, welcome to the show, Ndukwe Ogro.
1: People call me Ogro.
0: Go ahead, talk to us.
1: Thank you.
0: Mm-hmm.
1: And I know that the Chidima is there, listening, right?
0: Chidima is listening, but not here.
1: That's what I'm saying.
0: Yeah,
1: I know that wherever Chidima is, she's hearing from people's advices and all that. So, in this case, my advice goes to Chidima direct. And if I happens to be Chidima, I will say no. I mean, no. As long as he has go into the wall for him to test the waters, he should remain there. Because let me tell Chidima, at this point in time, the second chance for the young man, Chidima will not, and Chidima will never have mouth to say or to make people understand what she sees inside the second chance. That's what I'm saying.
0: Mm-hmm.
1: And I said no. As long as Chidima have understand and experience what she has experienced formally, I say totally no. Thank you.
0: All right, thank you so much for calling us back. All right, keep the calls coming in. Let's get more verdicts on this issue. Hello?
2: Yeah, hello, good afternoon.
0: Mr. Ifeanyi, welcome to the show.
2: Thank you very much, ma. How are you doing?
0: I'm well, thank you. Welcome.
2: Yeah, come for here. I want to borrow again now. And you didn't pay me back. And as well, you come back again. I should borrow you another money. I don't think I'll get that bow. Are you getting me? Unless maybe the situation anyway, this time around, maybe I don't know with him so much. Maybe he decided that she gave him. But if you go for 12 that out again, he bought again, I don't think. So what I'm saying is to the lady Chidima, maybe you have to go to the guy. The guy can walk with the thing. We see where the kid is standing here. What problem here? I did, like the last caller said, maybe he just went out to test the water. Maybe test the channel the water. You now return to, maybe you see the girl as one mountain that cannot be moved. But only to return, on the other is waiting for you.
0: Hey. Abi? Oh, yeah,
2: it doesn't work that way. Nobody is a fool. Or maybe the person you were banking on, you know, is in fear, like, this one should go, I beg, I've seen it. Maybe other person. You're not coming back. So meaning that tomorrow, if you see a better deal out there as well, you'll do the same thing. So what do you hear me, you know, what is the issue? What is the issue? So that if maybe your reason of being that then reasonable enough, maybe the game might consider that often not be reasonable enough. But for you just to come back and say, please forgive me or start crying, I love you, which love. Don't you love her before you send such a message? Thank you very much.
0: All right, thank you so much, Mr. Ifeanyi, for calling. Okay. We're still waiting for more calls. Time check, 12 minutes to 1 p.m. You know the news comes away at 1 p.m. 0813-355-9358. Emma was your sister, what would you advise her to do? And don't forget to leave me a comment on Facebook as well. 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

Let's take a listen to this song by Fola. This one is titled You. When I come back, we'll wrap up the show. So keep it locked right here on Rose 101.9 FM. Abba.

hi people, welcome back to the show. And yes, time check is 5 minutes to 1 p.m. I'm sure Chidema has been listening all through and she's heard all your advice on what to do. Honestly, if I were Chidema, I wouldn't be. If I were in your shoes, thank God I'm not. I will still not accept that man back. Do you understand what I'm saying? You deserve better. You shouldn't be playing

can fiddle in people's lives, especially in the life of people that you've actually given your best. You imagine being a pillar of a relationship and then one day he wakes up one morning and decides to break up with you. Like, boy, bye. Bye. Bye. 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But, you know, it still depends on you if you want to go back or not. But anyway, this is what we'll call it a wrap on the show. Thank you all so much for calling in. Once again, we apologize for starting late. Really, really do apologize for that. I pray it won't happen again. And this is what we'll call it a wrap on the show. But leave you in the hands of Johnny Drill and Tiwa Savage, Over the Moon. My name is Confidence Paul. See you at 1:30.

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0: Good afternoon and welcome to the afternoon news on Rose FM 101.9 Abba. The headlines. Federal government moves to upgrade police colleges, reform colleges nationwide. Doctors threaten strike over colleagues' abduction. Eco Naval's national link for Abia South after stakeholders' endorsement. These and other stories plus business, foreign, entertainment and sports shortly. My name is David Chiwengozi Williams. Now the news. The federal government of Nigeria has intensified efforts to strengthen national security through education reforms, advancing plans for a new campus of the Nigeria Police Academy and accelerating the accreditation and restructuring of police colleges nationwide. Minister of Education Maruf Tunju Alausa made this known on Monday during a high-level meeting with Inspector General of Police Olatunji Rewandisu, former IGP Kayode Egbetokun and other stakeholders. He disclosed that the proposed Police Academy campus in Ogun State has received presidential approval in line with the directive of Bola Tinubu to modernize Nigeria's security architecture through knowledge-based systems. The campus will function as an affiliate of the existing academy in Kano. Alausa said efforts are underway to commence academic activities at the new campus within the year, noting that key processes are being expedited. Senate Majority Leader Opeyemi Bamidele has defended the consensus provision in Nigeria's electoral law, insisting that no candidate can be imposed on any constituency under the arrangement and that a single objection is enough to trigger full direct primaries. Bamidele, who played a central role in the passage of the Electoral Act, spoke to journalists on the sidelines of the exercise, expressing satisfaction with the turnout of party officials. On the controversy trailing the consensus option embedded in the Electoral Act, Bamidele said the provision carries no room for backroom deals. He explained that even where a candidate enjoys unanimous endorsement, the primaries process cannot be bypassed entirely. Former Bayelsa State Governor Henry Sirike Dickson has urged Nigerians to disregard what he described as propaganda surrounding the National Democratic Congress, NDC, insisting that the party's registration process has a long-standing and documented history. Dickson made the clarification in a statement posted on his X handle on Monday, where he also reaffirmed confidence in the growing support for the party across the country. He said the NDC has continued to gain traction due to what he called the convergence of political actors with strong grassroots influence and experience, working together to build a national platform. According to him, the party is being developed as an ideological political movement designed to outlive its founders and become institutionally stable over time. He, however, acknowledged that political initiatives of this nature often attract criticism and misinformation, urging supporters and Nigerians to remain focused. The senator representing Kogi Central, Senatorial District, Natasha Akpotiuduaghan, on Monday purchased her nomination and expression of interest forms, signaling her intention to seek re-election in the 2027 National Assembly polls. The development was disclosed in a statement issued in Abuja by her media aide, Mike Idoko. Speaking while accepting the forms, the lawmaker thanked her constituents for their support, noting that her decision was anchored on the progress recorded in Kogi Central. Akpotiuduaghan pledged to consolidate what she described as a people-driven legacy of service, empowerment, and inclusive development. Akpotiu Uduaghan's re-election bid is expected to face stiff competition, particularly from former Kogi State Governor Yahaya Bello, who has announced his intention to contest the seat on the APC platform. Medical doctors in Niger State have threatened to embark on industrial action if the state government fails to secure the release of one of their colleagues abducted by suspected terrorists. The Niger State chapter of the National Association of Government General Medical and Dental Practitioners gave the government a 72-hour ultimatum to rescue head of medical services at the new Busa General Hospital in Bogu local government area, Tony Ehegara. Ehegara was reportedly abducted at his private clinic in Wawa Town, Bogu local government area, on April 22, 2026. In a communique issued after an emergency general meeting on Monday and signed by its chairman Mustafa Aliyu and General Secretary Musa Alhaji Shehu, the association warned that it will shut down the state health sector if the ultimatum expires without action. The association also demanded security protection for health workers in high-risk areas, including dedicated security escorts during duty hours and on call periods. And in Kano State, the Kano State Governor, Abba Yusuf, is said to swear in the new Deputy Governor, Mutala Garo, today. This was contained in an official notice issued on Monday by the Special Advisor on Information to the State Governor, Ibrahim Adam, announcing details of the ceremony. According to the notice, the event is scheduled to hold on Tuesday, May 5, 2026, at the Coronation Hall of the Government House, Kano. The government called on political stakeholders and residents to attend the event, which marks a significant development in the state's political leadership. And in Ebonyi State, the Ebonyi State government has lifted the over 3-month curfew imposed in Amasiri community following the violent boundary clash and killing in Okporojo, other local government area of the state. The lifting was announced after a state security council meeting presided over by the state governor Francis Wifuru in Abakaliki on Monday. The curfew was imposed in February 2026 following fatal boundary disputes between Amasiri in Afikpo local government area and Okporojo in other local government, where no fewer than 4 persons were beheaded during the crisis. Speaking with journalists after the meeting, the director, Department of State Services, Mrs. Ene Kolawale, said the lifting order was total and that schools and hospitals had also been responded in the affected communities. Kolawale noted that despite the lifting, security personnel will remain operational in the area to ensure that peace was fully restored. And in Abia State, elders from communities in Bende local government area have called for urgent intervention by traditional rulers to address the political tension between Senator Ojuzo Kalo and Deputy Speaker of the House of Representatives Benjamin Kalo. The appeal was made during a visit to the Eze of Bende Ancient Kingdom, Eze Anthony Okorochukwu, where the elders sought the involvement of monarchs in restoring peace. The delegation was led by the former Bende local government chairman, Emmanuel Onwuchekwa, who urged traditional rulers to counsel Senator Kalo to de-escalate tension and embrace reconciliation. According to the elders, the deputy speaker is not opposed to Senator Kalo's ambition to contest the Senate seat in the 2027 general elections, stressing that both politicians are pursuing different positions. They questioned the basis of the hostility, warning against any conflict between the Igbere and the Bende communities and emphasizing the need for unity in the area. The elders said their intervention is aimed at calming rising political tensions and preventing a deeper rift between the two influential figures from the same senatorial zone. And still in Abia State, the race for Abia South senatorial district keeps gathering momentum. This Monday, dignitaries and APC chieftains convened at Aba Town Hall to publicly endorse Prince Paul Ikonne, describing him as the young and vibrant voice that the zone needs. The endorsement also came with renewed backing for President Tinubu's second term. Our correspondent, Daniel Totti, has the details.
1: Has continued to win the hearts of the people in Abia South Senatorial Zone as a public endorsement took place at the Aba Town Hall on Monday, 4th April. The event, which brought together dignitaries, saw former office holders and stakeholders of the Abia South Senatorial Zone publicly endorse Prince Paul Ikonne. Giving his short speech, the Aba South Zonal APC Chairman, Chief Justice Awomelu, confirmed the zone's endorsement for President Tinubu's second term.
2: His Excellency, Father Tinubu, as our president, we have endorsed him. Thank you very much.
1: Also speaking, another APC chieftain and chairman of the Abia South Political Forum, Chief Chidi Nwayiremadu, supported the endorsement of Prince Paul Ikonne, citing the need for a strong, young, and vibrant representative at the Red Chambers. Responding to the endorsement, Prince Paul Ikonne thanked the people of Abia South for the endorsement and assured that he will not fail them. He also promised to connect the zone to the national level.
3: On behalf of myself, my family, and the good people of Aba, I will not fail you. I will connect our zone to the national level.
1: He confirmed that the zone has endorsed President Tinubu for a second term.
3: Abia South, both those at home and abroad, has unanimously endorsed our president. Abia Daboya. Any other person that is thinking of contesting the office of the president in Nigeria, Abia South will say no more space.
1: He stated that Tinubu's administration has put a lot in place for the growth of Nigeria, urging for continuity in 2027.
3: We are not going back. The president has put in a lot in place. Nigeria is a project. It's an ongoing project. With what the president has done, continuity is key. Continuity is key. Asuaju is in charge of Abia South, and we will prove it through our vote.
1: He expressed confidence in the APC, stating that the party knows who is capable of bringing dividends of democracy to the zone.
3: I know that our party will do the needful. The party that is why we have endorsed Asuaju, and that is why you have endorsed me, and we will win the election, and dividends of democracy will get to Abia State and by extension Abia South. APC is a reasonable party and APT party. Anything short of the senatorial ticket coming to Aban North, and in particular to Paulie Ikonne, is papa. It's my talk. As the founding father of APC in Abia, and we have been building this party. The hour has come for the party to win election from here.
1: Concluding, Prince Paul Ikonne thanked the people of Abia South and expressed confidence in grabbing the senatorial ticket following the endorsement.
3: Ticket, endorsement.
1: As endorsements pile up and the nomination form bears stakeholder signatures, all eyes in Abia South now turn to the APC primaries, where Prince Paul Ikonne looks to translate public goodwill into the senatorial ticket. Daniel Paul.
0: Well, thank you, Daniel Totti, for that report. And you're still listening to Rose FM News. The news continues shortly with business, foreign, entertainment, and sports. Stay tuned.
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0: Well, thanks for staying tuned. 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Over now to business. Nigerian National Petroleum Company Limited, NNPCL, has signed a memorandum of understanding with two Chinese companies to support the restart and expansion of Nigeria's Warri and Port Harcourt refineries. NNPC Group Chief Executive Officer Bayo Ojulari said the memorandum of understanding followed more than 6 months of engagement between the parties. According to NNPC, the proposed framework covers the completion of outstanding work on the Port Harcourt and Warri refineries, as well as their operation and maintenance. The company said the collaboration also includes plans to upgrade the facilities to produce cleaner petroleum products and expand their capacity alongside efforts to increase petrochemical output and develop gas-based industrial projects linked to the refineries. Ojulari said the agreement was part of ongoing efforts to identify technical equity partners to support the rehabilitation and long-term operation of the country's refinery assets. On the foreign scene, a German woman convicted of keeping her young daughter locked up at home for years was sentenced to 5 years in prison on Monday. The woman, who had kept her daughter confined to the home of the girl's grandparents, was found guilty of kidnapping, abduction of a minor, and mistreatment of a vulnerable person, according to a court spokesperson. The girl, who is now 11 years old, was kept locked up for about 7 years in the town of Attendom, Western Germany, before being freed in September 2022. The girl received neither schooling nor medical care during that time. According to prosecutors, who said the girl suffered several developmental problems as a result of the isolation. According to the indictment, the mother fabricated a story claiming she had moved to Italy, where her daughter and severed all contact with the child's father. The grandparents allegedly helped by running errands and spreading the false claims that the child was in Italy. On entertainment, the Federal High Court in Abuja on Monday, 5th May 28, on the hearing of a suit that is seeking to compel the Nigerian Police Force to reopen an investigation into the circumstances surrounding the death of popular musician Mr. Ilero Oluwa Oladumeji Aloba, widely known as Mohbad. The court, presided over by Justice James Omotosho, ordered the service of hearing notices on the Inspector General of Police and the Commissioner of Police, Lagos State Police Command, to enable them to appear before it. It may be recalled that the controversial death of the 27-year-old musician sparked public outrage, with the most of his fans alleging foul play. The perceived failure of security agencies to properly investigate the circumstances surrounding the death has led to protests within and outside the country. Almost 3 years after his demise, no meaningful headway has been made in the investigation.

0: let's now join Jennifer Odo for the sports update.
1: Despite winning the first leg of their final qualifying round for the 2026 FIFA Under 20 Women's World Cup against Malawi, Falconets head coach Moses Aduku said he is not satisfied with the total display of his players. The Falconets overcame a resolute Malawian side 2-0 in Ikene following an own goal in the first minute of the second half and a strike from Kindness Ifeanyi. It was a game that saw the Falconets miss numerous scoring opportunities which would have put the tie to bed. More so, Enyimba Football Club of Aba on Sunday continued its good run, beating 2024-2025 league winners Remo Stars 2-1 in Aba. The latter's victory took the Aba-based team to 11th position in the Nigerian Premier Football League NPFL with 46 points. Enyimba, playing under the guidance of their new coach Emmanuel Dutch, came into the game with an early push as Stanley Dingba missed a good scoring chance in the second minute. But Enyimba equalized 7 minutes later as Stanley Dingba scored in the 28th minute. Reliable attacker Chidera Michael scored in the 49th minute, sending the fan base into a joyous jubilation. And that's it on sports. I am Jennifer Odo.
0: Well, thank you, Jennifer Odo, for that sports update. And with that sports update, we'll come to the end of the news. Before we go, here again are the main points. The federal government of Nigeria has intensified efforts to strengthen national security through education reforms, advancing plans for a new campus of the Nigerian Police Academy, and accelerating the accreditation and restructuring of police colleges nationwide. Medical doctors in Niger State have threatened to embark on an industrial action if the state government fails to secure the release of one of their colleagues abducted by suspected terrorists. We also brought you that dignitaries and APC chieftains converged at Abatan Hall to publicly endorse Prince Paul Ikonne, describing him as the young and vibrant voice that the zone needs. To report events or news around you, please text or WhatsApp the number 0814-993-0596, or send an email to rosefmnews@gmail.com. Your consistency today is creating your breakthrough tomorrow. This bulletin has produced and edited by Isaac Isaac. My name is David Chiwengozie Williams. Thanks for listening and do have a wonderful day ahead.

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13: This is Rose.

0: get a hook. Now or never, if a propeller, okay, Manuela, better professor. If in a box, Tony Montana, I scored with anything, who put my header, and down a dubber, below my cheddar.
1: It's safe to say that Phino is the best artist we have in Nigeria. Almost see flow, they tell you say the flow dead the body. Anyway, in case you're just wondering, the title of this song is called Troublemaker by Phino. And talking about Troublemaker, we'll be discussing a set of people, set of individuals in this earth that people see them as troublemakers. You know, they are the trouble komokos. Do you get what I'm saying? All right, and this set of people we are talking about are petite people. In Honda Bala Pinchom, I told me John Women make example. Because you know, it be like I fall into that category, but then I told me John Women example. You know, these small people they worry you, they worry. I didn't tell you. Small people they worry. And there is this narrative out there that you know small people Hana Baka Shon. I don't know about me, but no they pen pen abaka shon, but imano do gun a pen pen out you get. I already know you get the jack. Anywho, welcome to Situation Report on Rose 101.9 FM. But my name is Confidence Paul, and you can simply call me the president of the small people. Do you understand? Because when we enter, everybody gonna say we don't enter. Do you get what I'm saying? Anywho, today we'll be looking at petite and proud. Okay, yesterday was for National Day for Petite and Proud. You know, I heard that people when they're small, they get proud. Do you understand? No, I don't scare people when we say, oh, I know my own goal. I don't send you. I don't send your father. I don't send your mother. Anything where you be now for your pocket. Now, small people, they always do that. They get ginger. They get confidence. Where a lot of people used to mistake that for arrogance. But from Western, that's not it, all right? So today, there's this narrative that I want us to address out there, right? Is it true that the shorter the person, the sharper the mouth? Is it true that most people will get sharp mouths? They always this small. Anyway, don't forget that today is Situation Report, and you're going to call us and let us in on what is happening in your area. Or maybe let's say I mess up today. Like, I go send 30, I give person safe. In fact, after I go, they go down my shop, make I go, I got through to go today. But anyway, I've got my evidence, I've got my receipt, so I hope things doesn't go south. And back to the show. I would love for you to give me a situation report of what is happening in your area. And yes, is it true that shorter the person, the sharper the mouth? Do you have any short people around you or petite people around you? People where they're small, you know, the one you would like to call portable. Do you understand? Why the portable, that kind of thing. Yeah. So I heard say that they run their mouth. Wait. Now, true talk be that. Hello? Hello?
2: Confidence, oh, I'm sorry. I'm trying to leave the radio. Sorry.
1: In my phone, I said I'm doing pain, pain, I like a bamba. In more than here, I'm not so mad. You're
2: trying.
1: Okay, go ahead. Confidence, welcome to the show.
2: How are you doing now?
1: I did fine.
2: My name is I Pastor Clotis to the world.
1: Welcome
2: this is Jubilee by Captain Apple. Let's talk with the little more about Madu Perimpe Ohana Tankere. So, when you're in a commander tankere,
1: can you be Cocoa? I'm coming from Tankere.
2: But he's young. But you know, I'm Bakashin. Don't want to get your kitchen.
1: Hey, I'm a man, the show, but a woman, I'm a man, home Bakashi because more good. I'll go to vibe anytime, any day. Yotra.
2: Part of their way.
1: Hey.
2: Eh?
1: You put an ishigi.
2: Normally
1: that don't say me I get vibes, you understand? And now where our energy they match because it's vibe on vibe. So that one day. They don't they hide that.
2: Imana the other day in on a big on Facebook and I'm wrong.
1: Himself no. Because you want to kukwara more kukwara yori. What a one is one. Now for you.
2: If I be a man of God, I put it to you that it will end in praise.
1: It will not end in praise, thank you. It will not end in fake. You wish him tata. Do you want to kill me? Okay.
2: My brother. Heat, sweat.
1: Yinka, my brother.
2: Confidence, Paul. Emanando, he phone on a season, huh?
1: Hebu, chineke me.
2: E ma patan haji bi ugba.
1: Biko gwam gwam gwam gwam gwam gwam gwam.
2: Hi ti na emegina abale ga gbafe she window gi he were osisi microphone gi.
1: Adakwa ndam nya afọ maka ndị bi downstairs na.
2: Okay. Ugba, in your address or you through ugba even upstairs.
1: But you know the funny thing is, okakwa ma namre a heat than ere mosquito because what the heat mere ya am ihe na ahu. In your baby she didn't save. But in your mosquito, chineke na me.
2: Confidence for him and you put up well. Emma, no, he named Mamma Maddy H. Honor of Maddy, Mamma Maddy H.
1: Oh,
2: yes, Emma, now sit my mama.
1: Okay,
2: oh, this young guy, but I no longer my mama would iPhone 16, my sister.
1: Oh,
2: Emma, I know last week.
1: Mm-hmm.
2: The same thing now, more so now, could you be inside my mama?
1: Hey.
2: Ugwa nya hu mere ko ni ti lura gana ato the accusing finger on
1: onye ji amara no na na afọ eji mara wo ni ojo
2: oya wo the thing won ge no na ehun na ulo ha na fatis that God be happy I share the same fence with them
1: mhm
2: that would the same fence with in kan hu there be azuru phone my sister
1: em
2: na eru ni ma abale abate su ga kuro phone da girl no ulo ya na room ya duto hiti no na eme ya mepeshe win anara green.
1: Hello.
2: Mother, I have a phone here. iPhone 14. Where are you?
1: Phone or corner?
2: With power bank. Onidi the phone here. I have a phone with power bank.
1: Na power bank is not enough.
2: Confidence for is your good name. I'm not saying that I'm a mother. Oh, yeah, we're ready to do it. We have to wear a hat. Jungle justice. I'm a
1: man.
2: I'm not a man. Understand? All my stress that get passed through the phone. So what I'm saying in essence, when you will idea at the last this period, he's mega. Oh, now we're facing the wind. They are carelessly. He's an evil man.
1: Instead, the boy was fooled. You go to the hotel.
2: Yeah, Rafa na hagega lodge na hotel. Mi yauri me uri ayodra. To my area, the hour of my jubilee come now. Business is going on well.
1: Okay.
2: The only challenge I was to go out. Then Bagombago, the Gibune, which is Shirai knows. I'm an old passport to do that. They are up a hallo, the load. Haga, as one I Igbo people, Agala. And he's wrong. You lay every last 50 cage now, which is knows. But I don't know. But the other side, higher game, motor. Are you getting me?
1: Yeah.
2: Because the first person had their jubilee time a day.
1: Okay.
2: Had your jubilee by end. Business and everyone will have a bit of a baby again.
1: All right.
2: So that's what's happening in my area. Thank you. I love Rose FM. You guys are wonderful.
1: Thank you so much. I thank you for always bringing the energy on the show. And we'll keep the calls coming 08133559358. Don't hear about this heat period. You guys, they are allowed to because Imeri, a phone give. Who? Hello?
3: Hello, good afternoon.
1: Please turn down the volume of your radio.
3: It's alright.
1: Oh, Chineke. You have to call us back. Mumu Jiripa, no wire. Now you're on a radio, Kwana Mado. Eh? Ibogi, but that radio, gi. Do you want to kill me for my mother? Eh? Be coming down, no human being could know or do one man I want my dog aware the particular thing more than once. Or do one man. Hello,
3: good afternoon.
1: Good afternoon. Your name and where you're calling us from?
3: I'm calling from Abba.
1: All right, go ahead. Talk to me.
3: I don't know.
1: Fine man.
3: Okay.
1: All right, go ahead.
3: I
1: didn't tell you that one. I like him.
3: That is the contrary. You have convinced yourself that no matter what,
1: you know,
3: now for you.
1: I didn't tell you. So you know that what you're saying is true. You don't talk so, is that true?
3: I'm telling you, oh, I'm in the name. We've been a family. We've been a family. Most family today. If I didn't have changes, so we wouldn't have more size. Mr. Asana, I'm going to have a lot of problems. Because why? Because if I didn't have a lot of money, so I need money to buy a man. I didn't tell you. So you
1: don't have to
3: have a lot of money. So you don't have to have a lot
1: I tell you, small body no be sickness, so let them know. Thank you so much for calling. Thank you, fine man. But this is the way you talk now. I don't believe true say you fine, even though I never see you before. But yeah, come kore kwa that's an define in our time. Anywho, you know what you just said just reminded me back in the day in secondary school, right? So if you know me, you know that I have that small body. And I'm very proud of it. So it's petite and proud. I'm so proud of my body stature, right? But then in school, you know, when you happen to be classmates with a lot of people who tend to be bigger, a lot bigger than you, and then academically you're ahead of them, they try to bully me most of the times. And my mouth will never keep quiet because I'm going to run my mouth on you. Do you understand what I'm saying? Do you know confidence? Yeah, she's going to run her mouth. You know, it's very funny because nowadays when people talk to me in a way that I don't really like, I just sit and stare at them because I don't say my mouth in a fire. If I answer you, normally if I look at you, but Jesus is working on me and I'm not about to go back to the world. Do you get what I'm saying? Yeah, I've turned a new leaf, you know. I'm that kind of person that you can speak to me anyhow, especially in public. I'll look at you and just walk away. But then I was, you know, the baby of the class. Each class is 8 years, I've always been the baby. Let me not call myself the smallest, right? But my mouth, oh my goodness. Ah, my mouth is fire. Even my mem nebuari herself. Like, on one equi. You understand? On am that woke I have the mother nazo my sharp. Oh on the askatagi everywhere. So you try to avoid me at that time. So but yeah, I keep having that narrative. I don't want to say that truly. That people who are small have smart mouths. But then, I know sometimes people try to trigger us, the small people, you know. When people, person come, they look at you, say you don't small. The person go won't, like, follow you talk anyhow. Like, say, you say if you no get levels. You understand? But how we open our mouth like this, talk, you gonna say, oh, my levels, deal, jiggers. Like our last caller said, two things no go call at you. You know, ikaramogologo, you gotta come with jidono. Do you get what I'm saying? So, and that is why whenever we enter a room, everybody knows that we've entered. You know? Everybody knows that we've entered. So, shout out to the short people. Shout out to you. You know, it's not easy to be petite and proud. Anywho, welcome back to the show. Time check, 12 minutes to 2 p.m. Yes, what is happening in your area? The number to call is 0813-355-9358 or 0812-011-1019. Facebook page is Rose FM 101.9, but you can go to Facebook and drop me a comment and answer the question we are asking, what is happening in your area? And is it true that shorter the person, the smarter the mouth? You know, the sharper the mouth. Oh no, no, taka taka taka taka taka taka taka. Anywho, right about now on Facebook, a certain Uche Obi says, I don't think so. I believe it's all about an individual. It's all about individual differences. Okay. Anywho, Uche Obi says it's individual differences. In other words, yeah, I think it's individual differences though. Because I've also met a couple of short people that, you know, they're always calm. No matter what you do to them, no matter what you say to them, they always come. But guess what? That person can never be me. You get what I'm saying? Yeah, we talk for a living, so I'm going to talk to you, okay? I don't say your papa. I go talk to you. I go follow you talk. You get? Now, how you get? You know, be God. Do you get what I'm saying? So you are going to accord me the same respect that I accord you a tall person. So it goes both ways. Respect is reciprocal. But anyway, keep the calls coming. Let's take a few more calls and then call it a wrap on the show. But before that, let's take a listen to this song. This one is by Gucci. This one is titled Balance. You suppose they get balance. Both the top person, the short people. There has to be balance. Everybody suppose they respect each other. Take it away.

welcome back to the show. We are jamming to Balance by Gucci on Rose 101.9 FM. But my name is Confidence Paul, in case you are just tuning in. And this is Rose 101.9 FM. But before we went on that short music break, I was asking on the show before I quickly wrap up right now. This is Situation Report, baby. And the question we're asking today is, what is happening in your area? And is it true that the shorter the person, the sharper the mouth? To join this conversation, let's have some fun and also educate ourselves. Big energy, real talk, and fun vibes. 0813-355-9358. 0812-011-1019. Leave me a message on WhatsApp. And our WhatsApp number is 0813-355-9358. Is it true that the shorter the person, the smarter the mouth?

0: Alright, time check, 7 minutes till 2 p.m. and this is where we call it a wrap on the situation report right here on Rose 101.9 FM. But thank you so much for calling in on the show. But yeah, I'm going with what our last fella said. Do you understand? It's good in guys this sharp. So you'll be able to conquer the world in our time. My name is Confidence Paul, leaving you in the hands of Black Bones, Everlasting Taker. 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But don't miss out on the chaos, the vibes, and the bass blows. Let the music take control. I am out. See you at 3 p.m.
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5: 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What did he do? Hate that he went to visit his girlfriend.
6: He invaded my privacy.
4: We unravel family, lifestyle, and the controversial in a fresh light.
5: Why I will not really blame her for wanting to go back, but I would just say let her connections, let her family, contact everybody, hold on to her, do everything because she's not with her right senses.
6: He abused her so much that she thought that it was normal. Now we had another mutual friend, Blessing, you know, Blessing knew about it. I didn't know of the abuse. I just knew that this other babe was keeping her distance. I didn't know that I started telling her to stay away from her friends.
4: Buckle up for a roller coaster of topics. Step into the world where everything is on the table.
5: Imagine me at my age. I will not make excuses for a man. I thought about it. I used to be in an abusive relationship. Now, and I thought about it my own self. I'm like, if I have this opportunity to speak with women almost every day of my life and just talk randomly or just have conversations with ladies, and I will now want to come and succumb to an abusive partner in a sense because I love this person. And every time I feel gaslighted and I make excuses in my head for this person, you know, I just make excuses for him. No, it's not like that. Maybe I was the one. I know that I can be a handful.
4: Family, lifestyle, and controversial issues. Every angle, every side. 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Dive into the heart of Life Matters on Rose 360. 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
1: People who have a child outside of marriage, they see them as bad influence. 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
3: 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Unbelievable.
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0: Hi, Rosie. It's a very good afternoon to you and welcome to that corner, where we give you the gist on the 360 level. I am your angel on radio and the ladies are here. Debbie sends her love a light and in a short while, the yummy mommy will be here to join us. But meanwhile, I'm going to be doing this right now with High Chief Akunatakase. High Chief, how are you?
1: I'm very well, thank you. Thank you so much, Angel on Radio.
0: Thank you.
1: We apologize then that we did not start on, on time. As usual, you know, it is the season. And as a political messiah on a mission to save the nation, there's a whole lot of things on my plate. But regardless of everything, is that we are here now. And while we are here, we're going to have a great time on the show. Like Angel said, Debbie sends her love and light, and we are expecting Onyeka Dinaga to join us later. And the conversation that we're going to have right now is Tuesday. And don't forget, Tuesday is a day that you should choose a lot of things, okay? Choose yourself. Tuesday, what are you choosing? You know, choose happiness, choose peace, choose kindness. In everything in this life, one of the biggest advice I'm going to give you this Tuesday is be kind to yourself. Be kind to yourself, okay? Be kind to yourself. Because when you're kind to yourself, you can now know how to be kind to the next person. Or you will actually know what kindness means. Because there are times where someone will be kind to you, you just don't know what kindness means. You just, you know, you just play with it. All right. That being said, the conversation. Now, marriage is a once-in-a-lifetime opportunity. But many a times, you can have it 4 times or 5 times or 6 times or 10 times. But the truth is, that first time is always the best time, because that is the time where you do not have any experience. All the butterflies in your stomach is all out. All the I want to dance, I want to do. If you do it in second time, it's like carryover course. It's just like I've been here before. Let's do it. Okay, now definitely now this thing we don't do this thing before. And if you come and do it the third time, you might not.
0: The spark will be going down.
1: There is no spark again.
0: Yeah, now, force it down.
1: In fact, even the people that came the first time might not come the second time, because like I can say, I was there the first time. What will he do the second time?
0: That or
1: what
0: different.
1: Will she do? And the people that came the second time will not come the third time. Like, the number of people will now reduce. So always the first time is the big catch. That is why when people say, I will marry once and marry right. I say, okay, good luck on that. It might come to pass or it might not. You never can tell. But this particular couple now, it's not like they married wrong. It's not like they did not marry right. But it's the jollof that is the problem of the wedding. Now, this husband and wife, they have planned their wedding. They have paid everyone they need to pay. You know, everything is ready. The wedding is in motion, everything. Now, the day of the wedding, the caterer that made the jollof, the fried, everything, even the salad, had an accident. And in the process of having the accident, everything poured and she became unconscious. Now she's in the hospital. The big question right now is, this wedding does not have food, because the food for the wedding is not available. And imagine if the person also made the cake, because there are caterers that are everywhere. So there is nothing for this wedding. So now, the question that we are going to ask now is, what will the couple do? And who we pay? Now, who is going to face, who will now face the music and say, okay, this and this and that? Because are we going to have a do-over? Are we going to repeat our reception? You can share the rice and we'll go to people's houses one by one and give them that this is what you're supposed to eat. Or are we going to buy ubadumi? Now, I want to know, what would this couple do? Or who would refund who? Now, what is the plan B in this marriage? Because now, I cannot.
0: There's
1: imagine.
0: No plan B. I mean, in a wedding.
1: Okay, go
0: for me, I would just say,
1: we never do me.
0: I don't even know what the couple will do eventually, but we all know that eating food in an occasion. Yes. But then the marriage, I'm sure, has already happened. It happened in the church.
1: I don't care if you love your wife.
0: It doesn't happen in the church. They're already husband and wife. Here at reception, like, make una follow me.
1: But I must eat jollof.
0: Now, walk kwa fola. Yes. I know that this is not what the couple has bargained. This is not what they bargained for. They have not bargained for this. And it is not their fault. They have actually paid whatever they need to pay for this occasion. And now they are going to have to bear with the consequences. If at all, they are going to say, Ngwa, let's send someone to go to any eatery or anything and let's see if we can get anything. Whatever they are going to do that time, Ngwa, extra burden. And because no one express service, I got charging her more. That is if they are able to do that. Whichever way, their big day, in winner a big rohe that they did not plan for. And that is why I will say, the caterer will have to make a refund. You know why? Because even though I know that the caterer will say, this is an unforeseen occurrence, or one meaning, no be me say make motor jam me, and if just say I don't already buy the food, she chala me, like we are even me say if I dey hospital, yes, we will give you the time, you will recover and everything, but this is a debt you will pay. Because when you are giving something, until you deliver that job, the job is in your custody. It's in your power. It's in your, yes, and anyway, loss, and anyway, unforeseen occurrence, and anyway, but this unforeseen may not unforeseen in your own hands. It did not unforeseen when I was giving you the money. Because if I had told you that anyway, more unforeseen occurrence, and I can no longer afford to pay you, it gave shit the rice. So I understand your pain and everything, but this is a loss in your business. It's not going to be a loss in me. Am I going to have compassion and say, okay, let me wait till when you are recover, or maybe when you are able to pay me? Yes, but you are going to pay. I might say, let me remove 10% or 20% from the money, but you are going to refund me. I'm so sorry what you went through and all that, but I'm so sorry, you have to refund. You did not deliver the job. And I'm not the one who sent Moto Jamroge to jam you. I'm not also the one who told you to follow the road you're following. It has nothing to do with me. But did you mess up with my occasion? Yes, you did, big time. That is why you're going to pay. You will pay me back. The caterer will refund, will make a refund. Even if maybe I won't have a full refund, but you will do the refunding.
1: It's a good thing. What you said is good. And what I will say now,
0: it should be good too.
1: Will also be good.
0: Let's see.
1: And what everybody that will call into this program will say
0: might also be good.
1: Will also be good.
0: I'm gonna.
1: You know why I say that?
0: Mba.
1: Everybody now has an opinion.
0: Mm.
1: And in your opinion, make sure that it's something that you can take. And for this one now,
0: I see which I can take.
1: Something that you can take.
0: But
1: I want to come from the angle of you are doing business. We understand that business, you know, we're saying you can do this, you can do that. There are losses in business, you get. And many a times, the person who bears the losses is the person that purchases. It's not even the person that is selling. For instance, now you're doing importation, you buy goods from China. And as the goods is coming, I saw again that it has entered Oshimi. You have already bought purchase. You will not go back to China in the China. The goods are
0: because I want China be an abia. China.
1: Has not yet concluded. They only say that business. They say business is concluded when it has reached the
0: customer. Yes. Oh, main road.
1: But this one.
0: My chicken.
1: This God. One now. Just imagine. Just take it to your mind that it has capsized.
0: Or capsizing with the chat.
1: You know why I'm saying this thing, right? There was a time that we brought that the conversation came up that this woman, she used to make cake. So she made this cake, beautiful cake for the wedding. 4 days to the wedding, she has already made the cake just to put
0: those husband and wife,
1: all those things that they will say, come and define the color. I saw blue, I saw red. The man put his hand on top, that the one put his hand on top. The cake was already cooking. But now the matter that arose from that situation is that the groom now, Emelaya, kidnapped. So the groom is already kidnapped.
0: So that's not what.
1: There is no way who will touch the cake. And this thing now that we are talking now is not looking very, very funny. The person, the bride now, is not telling only cake. Near my go injury, I patronize you for the cake. Give it to me, let me pay ransom for my husband.
2: Okay.
1: She has already cooked cake.
2: And yeah, when I know me na cake na.
1: But they are telling her that she should refund. That who is she supplying cake to?
2: To your man. The girl wanna have that cake.
1: Because now the woman now started selling the cake by slices by slices.
2: Can we carry the money?
1: Making sell.
2: No, I will question it.
1: But it was a huge problem because these people were what, like, what? Are you not compassionate?
2: No,
1: you don't have sympathy.
2: No.
1: Now that is why I'm bringing this food thing now. Mm. If somebody that has made cake, you have cooked the cake. Or bake the cake, or fry the cake. Anyhow, she produced the cake.
2: Mm.
1: The cake is already caked. She has made her own part of the deal.
2: Mm.
1: Now she wants to come and deliver the cake. Now they are telling her that it's not possible for you to bring cake to me. You know why you can't bring cake? Because the thing is, the man now that's supposed to cut the cake. It's nobody's fault.
2: I think.
1: And nobody is praying for them to kidnap the group.
2: Yeah.
1: And likewise, this one, nobody is praying for accidents.
2: Mm.
1: The rice has poured. It's not like the woman did not. It's not like the day of your wedding, you called and she said, hey, now today be your wedding. Chineke, I just said that next week, well, she cooked the rice. Oh, she patted. Like, it was just an accident. And this person is the hospital.
2: Mm.
1: There's nothing you can do.
2: Yes, at this moment, the only thing
1: you can do is. Pray for life. It's over. It's
2: no,
1: all over.
2: No, no, no. There's life. The point is that there's life. But him gonna give it. You see that one you mentioned. Hey, can the village be a kidnapper?
1: If I'm the person, I can't give you shishi. Oh, wait, him get
2: it. Oh, the cake person.
1: I'm not.
2: No, now.
1: Even if I'm the cake and the one cooking, oh, wait, him.
2: I will bring. No, I will bring. What you bought from me with cake? I'm gonna put a cake.
1: No, I'm not going to. I brought rice, but I had accident. Do I?
2: I didn't see
1: them. I'm not going to try to open say, but like what I was saying, since I've been cooking for years, I've not had accident. The day you now decide to patronize me, you gave me accident. I still want full refund. Do you want to sell
2: okay,
1: my business?
2: Okay, so Amarisha, before we now go into diabolic statements about who sent or who did not send, what if this was a deliberate act of yours?
1: To have accidents.
2: To
1: I deliberately went and saw trailer.
2: Yes, people do it. Maybe suicide, you've collected. Yes, now. Nah.
1: Like a suicide bomb.
2: Yes, now.
1: Nah. Then I now decided with rice. If I decide to kill myself, do you think I will cook?
2: No,
1: imagine.
2: You didn't want to.
1: What's the essence
2: want
1: of
2: to
1: me
2: face.
1: Cooking?
2: But the point is that I'm not even going to that aspect. What if you intentionally wanted to ruin my day? But that's not. I'm not coming from the angle where I am seen as insensitive.
1: Now, the problem,
2: I understand that,
1: you know that
2: this is unexpected.
1: You can be the
2: eh?
1: First person in Nigeria to turn your wedding to fasting and prayer.
2: No. If I wanted to do that, I wouldn't give you that
1: Every
2: money.
1: Every disappointment is a blessing.
2: This one. I have taken it. It's a disappointment. The rice did not come to me, Abby. Because I am compassionate, I am not going to be talking about my money right now because in our hospital. But you are going to pay them. That's what I'm telling you. We are going to have a conversation. Maybe you're not going to make full refund because but you don't expect me to go empty-handed. I paid you. And see, let me give you an example that will rhyme with this conversation. If actually I ordered something and the same person I ordered from, the same company, they are the ones that will deliver to me through their logistics or maybe through the rider or something. But the rider and the person who's the thing will charge the same people. And on the way, the thing are quite full. It is still the same company. It is still the same person that has my money. So it's you that will now give me back. If maybe the thing frunozo, it's until it gets to my hand. I am so sorry. I understand the fact that no wo give me there. I understand the fact that na unforeseen occurrence happened. But the point is, who will bear the responsibility? It will be you. Now, am I share in the debt? I'm in the debt. I'm sharing. You know, we have a consensus, an agreement where we might say let's make it 70-30. I will now bear 30% loss. You will give me the 70%. That 30% is because I know that you did not intentionally wanted to have an accident, but a debt is a debt and payment will have to be made. And because I am also considerate, I will allow you to recover maybe 6 months, 1 year, whatever it is until you are back on your feet. But that's a money that you will pay. It's not enough that a wedding plan is very well. now I know I don't have food. And like you said, what if Okwa gave me the cake? Everything. Yeah, they can tell you, don't put anything in that mouth. You don't know how people
3: but,
2: will feel.
3: But,
2: how
3: but the feel. Wedding, you were not supposed to actually eat cake, you know. It's just to cut it.
2: I'm supposed to eat it. That's why I cut it. I'm going to bring it to Allah, but I cut it there. So that I will not give my guests...
3: In this particular situation now, this thing that we are seeing, it's nobody's fault. It's not your fault. We understand you that patronized the caterer.
2: Yes.
3: It's not your fault.
2: Uh-huh.
3: Okay? We know that one. I will take that one to the bank. It's not your fault. Likewise, the person who also made the food, it's not also her fault. Because if it's for delivery, this person did a whole lot to deliver. Now, there are times where you can say, I will give you a full refund, or I'm going to refund you. Okay? If I will refund you, it's out of the abundance of my heart. There are things that will say, this one is water under the bridge. Now, how will I say, I'm going to refund you? Now, I will refund you in the sense that maybe 2 weeks before your food gets, you know, your occasion, your event, you know, that time before your event, 2 weeks before your event, maybe I fall sick and it means that this person has to go for a major surgery or a minor surgery. You know, at this point now, it's something that, you know, I did not even make the food because I was sick.
2: This particular one
3: now is different. Why do I say it's different? This person has cooked this food. This person, are you not the funniest thing? You might not have paid 100%. Because some people pay part payment and after the event they complete the remaining payment.
2: The point is that this one now we don't know whether
3: it's not this person's fault. This person has delivered.
2: We are not saying
3: this person delivered.
2: We are saying that
3: you paid. Okay, you paid. Let's now talk. Truth being that this person has already delivered their polling unit. However, circumstances do not make it seem as if this person did not deliver. There are photo evidence that proves that this person delivered. This person actually cooked. This person made food. This person showed up. This person woke up by 4 a.m. to actually cook. And another thing is that this person is in the hospital fighting for his or her life. The least thing we should talk about right now is refund me 1 year, 2 years, 3 years. Because as it is, that one is not even possible. If the person wants to refund you, it's out of the abundance of the person's heart. Now, are we going to be talking about refund if this person died at the spot? Nobody will be talking about refund right now. Because it would be so inhumane for one person.
2: Did you die on the spot? Or you want to die at the spot?
3: Okay, what if this person died? This person is unconscious, fighting for life.
2: And
3: you're saying after the person recovers, the person should not give you the money.
2: Yes.
3: See, food is not a must in a wedding.
2: This is coming from someone that I paid. All right. let's hear from
3: Utarima. Utarima just walked in. Uti, how you doing?
4: Very well, my ladies. Good afternoon. Good afternoon, Moses.
2: You're welcome. Okay, see the conversation we are having.
3: No, don't confuse her.
2: And
3: because then, you go talk
2: and thank God you're in the middle. Because Tom will talk a sequel now. I will jump over the border. So Utarima, okay. A certain couple contracted a caterer to prepare their food on their wedding day. The day came, the caterer prepared the food, my chicken, my everything, different types of rice, now different kinds of kulak, obi and al, abagana, abiaga. On the way, yeah, one accident. The kwe rice, nina, wufu, shicha, my chicken, my everything, kinho rice, you know. Now, the couple, they were left without any food. They will now find a way, all my hat, rocky, anything, whatever they want to do. Now, the conversation now is, who should bear the responsibility? Should the couple demand a refund? Should the caterer refund? Or are we going to forget about the whole thing? Who should bear responsibility? Is
4: forget
2: it the couple? Oh, my sister, like that. Please.
3: Forget about what?
2: Please. No, let her have the
3: money.
2: Let her
3: forget
2: have
3: about
2: the
3: money.
2: Forget let her have the floor.
4: Forget about what?
2: I know.
4: I'm sorry for what happened.
2: Yeah, yeah.
4: Please you accept
2: know?
4: My.
2: I know. Yummy will not. Yes, and I can give you time.
4: Yes,
2: to
4: report. The payments must happen. Pay you must.
2: Because you didn't give me food.
3: Why?
4: Did we finish the transaction?
2: Mba.
4: Money exchange hands. Did I eat food?
2: But you saw proof that this person is coming to pay the caterer, Egwahu, Egyptian. Then they give them nozo. They now took my card. Simge, transfer. The proof of that money being in my account not there. But the proof of Namunyekwele here, not there. My beg, what is the proof of the money in Chamuji Lene? Will you cook the rice? Because the money is not in your hand. You even tell me sorry for whatever happened, but I will have to give you money.
3: Apologies. Apologies.
4: The thing is that I understand that you will have to be empathetic.
2: Yes.
4: I'm sorry for what happened to you.
2: Honestly, I am.
4: I hope you're feeling better. But pay, you must.
2: I will remove maybe 20% from my heart.
4: Not by force. I don't remove 20%. I'm not a bad person.
2: Yes.
4: Not a bad person. The muffle did not get to the event.
2: Yes.
4: But you know that, I can't go and start telling people, hey, my man, Ketra moved the accident.
2: It's
4: been a slight on me.
2: Oh, yes.
4: But so sorry about what happened to you still. I have accepted that slight.
2: Yes.
4: People have come to the event and said they did not see food at my wedding. No problem. But that's money. That's money.
2: I don't
4: like to lose money.
2: In Obalecha's
4: words.
2: Yes. I wasn't calling you. Awesome Mwukwa Rice. Now we have picture evidence. Picture. He gave it.
4: Abana from.
3: You don't like to lose money, but in the process of you not losing money, think about the next person.
4: Can you
2: hear my voice?
4: As it sounds off. Obalecha.
2: Because she's very scared. Okay. She's now... very, very goddess.
3: It's not like that. See, in this life.
2: Oh, now I see. Something was removed from here. Because I wonder, what is the old theme today? Okay. Now go ahead.
3: Oh, my, if you see this other one, we call it this morning. I had no other option.
2: That too.
3: Well, Uti, Angel. Apologies. Apologies that your big day will go without... item 7.
2: Apology accepted.
3: But let me tell you.
4: But pay you most.
2: But you will bear the responsibility.
3: It's not anybody's fault.
2: Yes,
3: I'm telling you.
4: It's nobody's fault now. But the responsibility shall be borne by who?
3: By nobody.
4: Why? Wait. What will
3: let's count our losses.
4: What will happen to the money that I gave you?
3: Do you know that me also, I'm owing people.
2: Ocho, he lose money. You will come here packet. Also more.
3: I'm not with your money. I'm not with your money.
4: So where is the money?
3: Because should I pack the rice back from Sansan and give you?
4: That means you will
2: have the money now.
3: There's no way.
2: To deliver rice. Did you
3: give me
2: rice?
3: I've not even paid my own staff. I've not even paid myself. You know how hard I worked.
2: One year we're scammer.
3: Energy. Like, how?
4: And I have to even check this story. Maybe the woman don't chop that money.
3: Lekwagi.
2: Maybe.
4: Because the way
3: do you know how many
4: tooth and nail? It's different that you say, see what happened. Well, let me give you 50%.
3: Yes.
2: 50%.
4: I will pay back.
3: Yes.
4: How can you want to eat everything? You didn't deliver rice, but you want to take the full money. But come on now. You want your sheep.
3: I can deliver some Sunday chicken. How about that? Let's meet at a crossroad.
2: But who asked you to put sand there? Did that happen? Sand?
3: Spice. Peppered sandy chicken.
2: Is that what we discussed, baby?
3: You feel like I'm qua.
2: I know what like sand. Big and yum food chicken. Like brown crunchy chicken. And give me sweet tasty rice. Otherwise,
3: sweet tasty rice, no cooker by yourself.
2: That's why you are there. That's why I have you. That's why you're doing business. If I start to cook by myself, I love it.
3: I'm just telling you.
2: That's why I patronize. I mean, you're just patronizing.
3: You know, definitely. I know.
2: I can't go to Kocha.
3: If you say so.
2: Eh?
3: If you insist. But all these things you're saying now, because I will not give you shit.
2: Somebody was telling the couple. Una supposed to the tank on a start. Una mama rice at home. On your blood yoga on that day. God, I say, Okwa for say, thank God the rice, Eruha. But you can go to me go. Anyhow, you want to twist it. The point is that you did not give me the rice. I paid you for something.
4: Not
2: yes, a home rice. And then when I now, all the car where you bought something from someone, because she was like, I want to use one here in a container, and it's coming to you from a shipping company or so. And the ship are capsized on the road. Shebi, you'll be the one to bear the consequence. I say yes, because the people you bought from, you are done doing the business with them. Now, these people now, the people deliver are different. Yeah, one I'm doing here for example, Omalecha outfit, and Haneme, maybe edibles and all that. They don't work with a rider from Omalecha outfit. Now, Omalecha outfit, my mother, one sweet shawarma. I'm going to say to be a rider, but that knows all the, see the aquafu. Now still Omalicha go give me my money. Because both the rider, and the Onyan Kurogo is still Omalicha. So Yamuna, yeah, maybe the rider is a different person, a different company. Must wanna ride down now. John Way.
4: If it's the Omalicha that actually contracted that rider,
2: she will not bear the consequences. Because
4: but unless it's me.
2: Me now that call her.
3: So, see the way both of you just stay there, analyze things. Analyze. If it's, she will be, she will be. All these things now that I want to see. I want to speak to your conscience.
2: I want to speak to your conscience.
4: Let's do a
3: Christian. Or as anything. As
4: money.
3: Anybody.
4: Make her they lose money.
3: You win some, you lose some.
4: A woman.
3: See, what are we after all? Imagine you sleep and don't wake up. We are all sand. You understand? Just forget about this money. It's not anybody's fault. If it was in my power, I would have given you back your money.
4: How is it not in your power?
3: It's not. It's not.
4: Up
3: all and I come.
2: Unless I don't like
3: it. Akachineke. It's impossible. It's your ibu mebu. Where will I see him now to go and collect it from him? He said,
2: did you see him when he gave it?
3: That's why he had mercy.
2: Who gave
3: it? He had mercy to give me second chance.
2: Will he give me
3: second chance in life and also give me back money? I'm not Oliver Twist.
2: Well, let's open the phone lines.
3: Alright, so the conversation that I actually have it is this caterer, she was contacted to cook for a wedding, and on the day of the wedding, she was going to deliver the food, and she had an accident that actually made her unconscious. Now, the food that she was carrying to the wedding, you know, had to pour, and there was no way they can actually carry the food to the wedding. Now, the big question is, should the husband and wife just take it as one of those things? Or should they seek for a refund? Let's get to hear your own 2 cents.
4: Okay. 0813-355-9358 or 0812-011-1019. You can also write us on WhatsApp 0813-355-9358. All right. We have this message here from Chidima. Good afternoon, ladies in the studio. Happy Tuesday in a
5: Thank you.
4: For me, you must pay back. Oh. Ha.
5: I'm telling
4: you. How can I lose that amount of money for my wedding? Mbao, you must pay back. All right. Thank you so much, Chidima. And this one is from Ikenna, texted from Obo Hill. Ikenna says, good afternoon, Oma, the radio queen. Good afternoon, Angel of Radio.
5: Good afternoon.
4: Tarima, everybody's finest. How is your... All right. Thank you so much, Chidima. And this one is from Ikenna, texted from Obo Hill. Ikenna says, good afternoon, Oma, the radio queen. Good afternoon, Angel of Radio.
5: Good afternoon,
4: Tarima, everybody's finest. How is your day going? For me, I feel

0: In that situation, people are depressed. They have different types of human beings. It is me and a computer.
1: Radio so that they give us a call back.
2: Yes, because there is, yes, we cannot hear you. If you are still close to your radio, there will be a call back and we cannot have a clean conversation, okay? Just move away from there or you completely turn it down. Mm-hmm. Hello?
3: Hello, good afternoon, lady.
2: Good afternoon, Drift.
3: Hi, ladies and gentlemen. Happy New Month.
4: Same to you.
3: Yes. Mine is just a form of advice. That is why you should always insure your business. Get insurance for your business, no matter how small. Because if the caterer insured her business, she will not have issues to refund. Mm-hmm. Because insurance will cover things like accidents. So insure your business. But I feel like they should have a conversation. The caterer has to refund part of the money at least. They should have a conversation. They should meet each other halfway. But as a business person, ensure your business so that when things like this happen, you can be able to pay back. Thank you very much.
4: Right, thank you.
1: Okay. I felt like he had a cough.
2: Yes.
4: He's sounding under the weather. Bless you. As I don't get insurance now, away him.
2: You can insure yourself.
3: Away. Hello.
1: Good afternoon.
3: Hello?
1: Good afternoon,
2: we can hear you.
3: Hello, my dear. I'm sorry for the noise that time.
1: It's welcome. Go ahead.
3: Okay. The people are that different. My dear, other nurses, the person who paid them. So, if it is me, I may decide to consider because it's not the person's subject. The problem is that the people who need the same grant that pay for the cake. Even though they allow the person to go without refunding the money, it's not the disease for them because it has entered their record. As in, their disease is at it. This person called their attention for them. Understand? Hello?
2: We can hear you.
3: So, as long as the record has been there, it's not the moves and it's not almost in their mind. Whatever that happened, if it's not in a lifetime something, they're not going to be that with it because it's not their check and they won't use the check in that location. Understand? But the only thing is that normally they will feel good, but in their mind, they will not forgive that very good. Yeah? You know what I'm saying? People are two types of people. They put some mistake or they go. Because it's not a person's fault. But some mistake, you pay me. But the one you are, whether you say pay me or not, make sure that it's from your mind. It will better to collect the money back. From it is complete. Because you never remember it. But no matter what, you keep remembering it because it's the one in your life, something like anything like that. Hello?
2: Thank you so much.
3: You're welcome.
2: We got your point. It's not always easy for you to just say someone should part with their money just like that.
1: Oh, so the money was meant for something.
2: Yes.
1: They had a problem.
4: I'm telling you.
1: Hello?
4: I'm telling you.
3: Concerning the conversation, you will give me what the people are trying to do it to them. Yeah. I don't want to hear anything to me. Because it has to give me help. It must give me. So I will not need that money. Not like that you have accident. I can't believe in that.
2: This one is people doubting whether you really had accident or each other jackpot
4: with my 20 years experience in cooking for public Oshiro and Kembo Kids is the first.
2: How do
4: it's not your tiny money that will make me fake an accident.

0: don't have it now.
1: We don't know that. It's just trying to put an coma in.
0: Please don't insult me for a tiny megra song. I don't have it.
1: And it's so tiny, but you don't have it.
0: That is the point. I don't like to lose money.
2: Okay, then for that name.
0: Forget about. You are the reason for this. You are the reason for the season. You are the reason for the season.
1: Yeah. I like to lose.
0: Be doing the oboe. Anyhow you want to talk, you are the reason for the season.
2: Who is the reason for the season?
0: You now. I cooked for you. And the season has come with accidents. You are the reason for the season.
1: You cooked for me?
0: Yes, now.
1: How?
0: The reason is your occasion.
1: Where is the food you cooked for me? Because
0: it has never happened to me. This thing has never happened.
2: In the way you get up, you pay my money.
1: Has this ever happened to me that I got married?
0: Story.
1: Have I gotten married before?
0: Who knows? Who knows?
1: Maximum load you come to really. Yeah, we'll do what I'm better. Even out of this team can have Shiri Muri.
0: What if it's
1: my neighbor shall be cheap?
0: What if you have a sign that the next shall be the best?
2: The next is your last word on the show, people. Meanwhile, I have a question. We have a Lifestyle Tuesday coming up next. Now, how do you tell your friend that they have body odor? Do you tell them, guy, in issue?
1: I just get a fragrance, a deodorant or something.
0: It depends on the friend, actually.
1: Yes.
0: It depends on the friend.
1: No, but if I call you a friend, which means we are close. Mm-hmm.
0: And no matter how close you are with the person, it depends on how the person is actually wired.
2: Okay.
0: You understand?
1: This is what I'm going to do. I'll just get a fragrance. Okay. A nice one.
2: Okay.
1: And I'll tell you, try this out. I tried it and it's so nice. I won't make it about you. I'll just make it about the fragrance.
0: What like, after you give the person the...
2: You tell the person that guy...
0: How about what after you give the person the perfume you get? And the person that tells you, stop, doesn't apply it because it's specific.
1: I've done my part now.
0: But you didn't actually give a solution. What you did was you introduced the person to a fragrance. If that fragrance is what the person doesn't even like? Maybe the person has had health challenges. That's what I'm saying. It depends on the relationship and the way that friend is wired. There are people that can actually be wired differently. That if
1: forget
0: you tell them,
1: the person,
0: it's a problem.
1: What will you do? What will you do?
0: Yeah, that's why I'm landing somewhere. I don't know why. What will you do? What will you do?
2: Land now.
1: So now, forget how the person is wired. Wired anyhow.
0: This my friend is like me, like very very open and all that. I'm just going to tell my friend Omo, the way they smell this period, you know, makes sense. Yes, now if it's my friend is me, I would say it. Because person like me now, I'm not gonna feel take him like
1: nah,
0: I go see him as better talk that way then.
1: See, the way they smell this period. Your friend says,
0: why your friend not gonna tell me now?
1: Excuse me.
0: Why you know my friend? Then it be somebody that is very very sensitive or very very holds a lot of sentimental kind of a whole lot of thing. If person is very sensitive, you can actually tell the person that just. Talk to the person like one-on-one. Don't be angry, but there's something I want to tell you. I know that you feel some type of way, but don't take it in the wrong way because you're my guy, you're my friend. And it's bad if someone else tells you, you do have body odor. And I know maybe you don't perceive it, but I do. I want you to work on it. That's all.
1: You know what?
0: What do you want to say again? You want to put it on a high table. Do you want to bring cola nut and OG and alligator pepper? Or will you eat
1: you know something? This body odor stuff that we're talking about is just like when someone will say, beauty. You're not beautiful. It's relative. You cannot really say. Maybe that person, maybe.
0: Is the person smelling like dimpa dimpa?
1: Maybe the next day you will not. So, and it's possible that somebody might not be smelling and you just say, nah, you're smelling, no. It's just here proof. That is why when you approach,
0: you know, there's body odor and there is like body smell.
2: I'm talking about odor.
0: Like dimpa, like he good.
1: Odor is a like bad scent. Odor. What you use odor? It means
0: what do you smell?
1: No, smell is the
2: general
1: term for
0: whether good or bad.
1: But what you use odor?
2: Oh, the bad one. Aroma.
0: If you and that friend is very very cool and very very sweet and all that, you just talk to the person.
2: Anyway, we're looking at that on Lifestyle Tuesday. Your last words on the show, my baby.
0: Oh, I've not given my last word
1: at all.
0: The reward I was giving since is about another one.
2: It's about Lifestyle Tuesday.
0: Okay, the thing is, we win some, we lose some. You understand? As a business person, it is okay for you to make losses, but when you make losses that, you know, your losses are more than your profit, or your losses is now eating into your capital, then you need to reevaluate yourself and think about the choices you're making that's affecting your business. You know, you may have money, but you may not be business oriented. So for you to run a business, there are things that you need to set aside. They are the ones we call bad debts. And bad debt is not supposed to affect our profit and of course our capital. How does bad debt comes from? It's from, you know, pricing and the way we put our goods, the way we price our goods, the way we price our goods and services, the goods and the services we render as an organization, then you're going to set aside a particular amount of money that you can use to sort out yourself when, you know, all these type of challenges comes up. In our houses, we call it miscellaneous income. Those ones that you want to grant pepper, you want to grant tomatoes, all those ones are miscellaneous income. Every company has it. So this particular one is a bad debt. It's not something that she can actually recover. Bad debts are debts that I cannot recover. You can't collect it. Yes, you can't get it from anybody. But these are the ones that you need to pay. So she will pay. But we are now saying why she's paying. She cannot pay immediately. And she cannot make 100% refund. Because this is something that was unforeseen circumstance. We are now doing maybe 60-40. And that's it.
2: Okay, so what I'm going to say is the decision to do 60-40 or do any slashing lies on the people who contracted you. If they have good heart to say let's slash, fine. If they said no, you're going to pay. The point is that you have it at the back of your mind that you're going to make a full refund because it happened within the time that you are yet to deliver your own end. And I would just say, go ahead, have a conversation. But Bruno, be that the decision to either slash or not is not in your hands. And don't go there and start deciding, make it. You make things worse for yourself. So go and have a conversation. You might even appeal to them and they will tell you, don't worry. Since they may not with the me and all that. But there's a way you will say it. And you got control where even what damages. Because I want to have eminent incur damages that day. Maybe when extracting half or where because food did not come. You might pay everything. So, the Bible said, let your words be gracious, seasoned with salt. So, Igawa, season your words with salt. So, Igaro, dear, gini ekuyana atoto, komike di otonante. That's all I have to say.
3: 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Thank you for Lifestyle Tuesday coming your way shortly.

0: listening to you, my love. How are you doing? Yes, another Tuesday to hang with you, talking about Lifestyle Tuesday. And like I already told you, we have something very interesting as per usual. First of all, my name is Otaruma, aka Everyone's Finest.
1: And I'm Confidence Paul. Thank you all for staying tuned.
0: That's right. Like I asked, how do you tell someone that they have body odor?
1: King Kong.
0: How do you tell someone that they have body odor? You got what the person na in a shishi. You tell the person, guy, it's a parahuta. There's a weird smell coming out from your end. Don't you think there's something that we should do about that? You know, how do you tell someone? How do you tell someone that they have body odor? Maybe your friend, maybe your acquaintance, maybe a colleague. How do you tell someone that they have body odor? I am genuinely curious. This afternoon. Welcome to Lifestyle Tuesday. You can join the conversation on Facebook, Rose FM 101.9 ABBA, or write us on WhatsApp 0813-3559-358 or call 0813-3559-358. 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Comfy, let me hear from you.
1: Well, I think it depends on the person. Okay. Right? Now, if it's a colleague or somebody that I know, whatever, and we are not close enough, it's easier for me to tell someone that I'm not close to that they have body odor. Like, I go straight to the point. But I first of all let you know that, you know, listen, this is coming from a good place, and this is something that I've noticed. And the reason why I'm saying it to you, because I don't believe on telling people other people's business before getting to tell them. Mm-hmm. Right? So I believe in telling you your problem. No telling somebody that would go and tell somebody that would go and tell somebody. Unless you and I are not cool. Like, unless maybe something has transpired between us before and we're not in a good place. Right? So if you're just a casual person, we've not had any friction before or anything of that sort. Yes, I find it easy to say, but to somebody that I'm close to, it gives me migraine to tell the person, because, and again, it depends on the kind of person the person is. If I know that you're somebody that is I too know, you know everything, right? Honestly, and you and I are close, I won't tell. Okay. I won't tell. Emphasis on I too know, right? You know, we all have that one friend. We know some of our friends that and any advice. You get what I'm saying? The reasons why I will not tell you, because tomorrow you might be telling the story. If something transpired between both of us and you want to tell your own side of the story, they are likely to twist it and say, you are this, you're that, you're that. They will not say that you actually advised them all and it was coming from a good place. So if you're somebody like that, I will find it, not like I will not tell you, but I'll find it very difficult to, like, I'll start thinking, how do I put this now so that Onya Age, it may misunderstand. Money again, you understand?
0: Start to ask questions.
1: Exactly. But if you're someone that takes, you know, I don't want to say take advice like me now. If someone is telling me something, I pay attention. I really want to. I don't care how you're saying it or who you are to me before saying it. Before I just go back and reflect. You know, not everybody does that. And if you're someone that I figure that, okay, this person wouldn't mind if you tell them, then I'll go ahead and tell you, like, half a guy, you know, they smell good though. Now like this, I go take talk out, right? But I don't think I'm close to anybody that doesn't smell good. Like, people that I'm close, they always smell,
0: This is a conversation of particular concern to me. Well,
1: thank
0: you so much for sharing your thoughts, Confidence. Take that one. I'll take
1: Let me tell you something, yeah. So the other time I was in the studio, right, and the MD had entered. Like, this place is too, you know, the scent. Do you understand what I'm saying? So when he said, the scent is too strong, in my head I'm like, sir, if you've been in my shoes, if you have been entering public transport like me, or you've been mingling with people they should dip by dip, you will know the necessity of getting a cologne that is very strong, because some people's oozing, right? No matter the projection of your deodorant or your perfume, no matter the longevity, once they enter, they take over the whole space.
0: Actually, you know, the thing
1: they take over.
0: The thing is, not everyone even knows that they have body odor.
1: Yeah.
0: Not everyone knows that they have body odor, but I think it's something that you have to be very, very intentional about, because we all sweat.
1: Sure. Everyone we all sweat. Everybody has
0: so
1: the scent.
0: Yes.
1: Too.
0: How do you? We all have our
1: body smell. Yeah.
0: Body smell.
1: Mm-hmm.
0: You know, you have what you smell like.
1: Like.
0: Even when you're not wearing your
1: deodorant.
0: Everything.
1: Yeah.
0: But the thing is, some people. Some people have theirs. It's, you know, they have it. But you know when it is that what it looks like when you have graduated to a particular point where deodorant cannot do anything.
1: You know, I keep asking myself, how did they get to that point? Yes, how did they get to that point?
0: So I think it is a conversation that we all can relate, because I mean, we go out almost every day. When you go out, you meet different people from different walks of life.
1: And it's very common. Sorry. It's very, very common with our Okada riders, Keke riders. I'm telling you.
0: I've seen well-dressed young men.
1: And guess what? Yeah, there was a time I entered Keke. This guy smelled good. It's not like he was wearing like an expensive perfume or something like that. But the fact that he wore a deodorant, a perfume, I was like, you smell nice. Well done. This is your own contribution to the community. He was looking at me. He was like, what do you mean? I said, yeah, because a lot of you Keke riders and Okada riders, you people are something else. Honestly, you people are something else. And this is the reason why I love sitting in front, but this is the reason why I hate sitting in front. Do you understand? This is one of the reasons why I hate sitting in front, but I just love sitting in front because I don't have the strength to wuto cup, walk or bata, cup, walk or bata, cup, walk or bata. But there is this particular Keke along my street here. Hey, and the man knows me. Every time he say, confidence ball, confidence ball.
0: It's okay. Anyway,
1: I don't know. It's crazy, but.
0: Oh, it's well. We have a birthday call to make shortly. A very beautiful person said we should call his grandma. His grandmother.
1: Mm.
0: Yeah, so we would make that call shortly. Anyway, let's enjoy this one titled I Am by Omah Lay. When we come back, we'll take your calls.

0: Hi, Chioma. How far? How was your show today?
1: Oh, it was amazing. I had fun. I mean, lots of people called in on my show. It was really amazing.
0: Good for you.
1: Yes. You know, Chika is such a nice guy. But sometimes the body odor, it's hard to stay close.
2: Hi, guys. What's up?
0: We are fine, Chika. How are you doing?
1: I wish you knew how easy it is actually to stay fresh.
0: Body odor is a common problem. But the good news is it can be prevented.
1: Excuse me, Chika, can I share something with you? You know, daily bathing with soap, using deodorant or antiperspirant, and wearing clean clothes really helps. Also, shaving under the arms and washing sweaty clothes properly makes a big difference.
2: Really? I didn't know it was that simple. 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
1: Well, no worries. We all get busy sometimes, but trust me, good hygiene gives confidence and makes people enjoy being around you.
0: Don't let body odor hold you back. 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
2: 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Each of your ends.

0: Hello?
1: Hello, good afternoon. Hello?
0: Good afternoon.
1: Good afternoon, Mama. Keki Mary.
0: I'm the Mama.
1: I'm not a birthday girl.
0: Yes,
1: happy birthday, oh.
0: Thank you.
1: Oh, my name is Otaremba. I'm your live on Rose FM 101.9, Abba.
0: Oh, thank you.
1: So, yeah, so your grandson said we should call you, Eberechukwu Gabriel Nwokolo, to wish you a happy birthday.
0: Thank you.
1: Yes, so let me read out the wish for you, Mama.
0: Okay.
1: Happy birthday, Grandma. 71 years of grace, wisdom, and love that shaped our whole family. Your strength still sets the tone for all of us. I am grateful for every year that you have given us and for the example that you live out daily. May this year bring you health, peace, and more reasons to smile. Mrs. Caroline Ijoma Wokolo, at present young. Congratulations to you.
0: Thank you.
1: Wishing you a long life and prosperity.
0: Thank you.
1: Well, what will you tell your grandson today?
0: I wish him good life, long life, and prosperity.
1: Amen.
0: And I wish him ka onweta admission.
1: Amen. Amen. God will do it for him.
0: Amen.
1: Thank you, ma.
0: Amen.
1: Happy birthday once again.
0: Thank you.
1: Thank you. May we all live.
2: Yes, so that's our prayer.
1: Till old age. In goodness, in health, and in money.
2: Amen.
1: That's right. Happy birthday once again to you. As your name is Mrs. Caroline Ijoma Mokolo. New Lifestyle Tuesday on Rose FM 101.9. 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

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I always like to say the truth, I shame the devil. I know they fall that kind of level, cause I no get time for the people way to the Urukwalenu. Me, Mr. Nukwana, I know they hear you. 100,000 people when I pull up for the venue. Why you be serious?

0: you tell someone that they have body odor? And this is coming from a place of love. How do you tell your very, very good friend that, see, guy, there's something that comes from your body that is not, you know, palatable to the nostrils? How do we do this? So, you know, would you just buy a deodorant for the guy? Would you just say, guy, I bought you a gift, take it? Will you just buy maybe a perfume, a body spray, without opening up to tell the person that, see, there's something that is going on, you know, inside the body that you have to work on? Or would you just ignore that person? If you ignore that person, and you would you say that person is actually a friend, because you're not telling this person that they have body odor, right? But other people can actually perceive this odor. How do you tell someone that they have body odor? 0813-3559-358.
1: No, this is
0: 0813-3559-358 or 0812-011-1019. You want to say something?
1: You know, this is a very sensitive conversation, because if it's somebody that is very close to you, it can make or mar that friendship.
0: Right.
1: Yes.
0: But it's a bad thing to tell someone like that, because that's the truth.
1: Delivery is key. It's not a bad thing. But when you say it in a way, there's a way you say it to come off as you're trying to humiliate the person. Do you understand what I'm saying? At the same time, there are people that are too sensitive, no matter the tone. Or maybe they have a personal vendetta against you that they are not telling you. If you like, whisper. Okay. They will still pick offense. If you like, use Reverend Father voice, tell them. They will still pick offense, because this is already how they feel about you. So nothing you do will be pleasing in their eyes. Do you understand? That's why I said it can make or mar your friendship. Because at the end of the day, you might think that you're friends with somebody, but you don't know that they also have a personal vendetta against you. Right? Or maybe you're friends with somebody that sees you as a competition, and you do not even know it. And you come, start telling them something very sensitive, even if you whisper, even if you send it as a text message, so not to sound like you're trying to humiliate them, they will always pick offense. They will pick offense. So this is a very sensitive issue, and it's not a kind of thing that you just, you know, blot out and say. It's something that you need to triple check before you say them out as words. Depending on the person. If you and I are not close enough and I perceive something like that from you, I'm going to tell you. At the same time, whatever you do with the information, I don't care. I've done my own contribution to the community by telling you, in case you do not know that, Nina Kweshi somehow. But one thing I'll always do is I'll always be polite about it. I'll always make you see that, listen, this is coming from a good place, because you really need to do something about it. Because, but for somebody like me, I will come to you and I will tell you as polite as I can. At the same time, I will not care what you do with the information. Whether you want to work on yourself, fine and good. Whether you don't want to work on yourself, that is your own cross to bear, right? Like, we are not friends. We are not enemies. Like, you're not close to me. I will tell you I will try as be, you know, polite as I can. But at the same time, you know, it is what it is. Hello?
2: Hello?
0: Hello, good afternoon.
2: Good afternoon.
0: You're welcome. Your name and where you're calling from?
2: Trauma from work.
0: Alright, go ahead.
2: So, what is for a hard do? Hello?
0: Yes, go ahead. We can hear you. What will you do?
2: For me, I would just guide and say the person. If the person has the same understanding, like, the person can understand the area I'm coming from. Yeah, that's fine. This could not understand. Mommy, I don't pass the information.
0: He's well. You know, Coffee says something that I agree with.
1: Mm.
0: It could either make or mar
1: your friendship. Yeah.
0: Yes. Because some people will just take it as a piece of art, but they will say, okay, thank you so much for this. Because it's better to have the one who tells you how it is.
1: Mm.
0: I'm able to go to the back and go and start whispering.
1: Exactly. I will tell you.
0: So people are overly sensitive to this kind of information. They will now start feeling bad. Now, how do you handle such sensitive people? How would you handle such sensitive people? Would you rather let the friendship go to waste because you told the person the truth? How would you do that?
1: So, I remember one time I had a conversation, a friend of mine, she had done something to me and it upset me. And then I told her, she had done something to me, it upset me. I told her about it. And later on she came, she apologized, right? And I had to tell her, when she was ready to apologize, I was crying. She was like, why are you crying? I said, I've had people that done a lot of things to me. People I see as friends, I consider as friends, that have actually done a lot of things to me. And I can't tell them because if I know I do, it was more like, I was in my people pleasing era, right? Okay. I told them, the few people that I told, that was the end of our friendship. So because then I was not scared of being all by myself and being alone. So what I was not doing, or anybody can do anything to me and I would just keep quiet because I was scared of losing people. And then she said to me that anybody that is your friend will not invalidate your feeling. Sure. Anybody that is truly your friend will not cut you off or stop being friends with you because you communicated how you feel about their action towards you. Do you understand what I'm saying? So if you're my friend and you do something, or I find out something about you, and God knows that I was very polite, emphasis on polite, right? And like I always say, you might be friends with people, but you don't know that they have a personal vendetta against you. They're in competition with you. So even if you whisper, they will still pick offense. But yeah, those people are not really your friends until you get to find out that, okay, these people are not my friends. So if you're truly my friend and I tell you something concerning about you and I was polite, it wasn't like I was trying to make a caricature of you and then you start giving me attitude or and immerse our friendship, then you were never my friend from the very beginning. So what I'm trying to say is, if your friend feels a type of way or smells a type of way and you are concerned enough to tell them that CCC what I've observed and they cut you off and you actually care about them and they don't appreciate it and they start giving you attitude, that person was never your friend. It just, that thing just happened for you to realize that this person is not your friend.
0: Okay. 081-3355-9358 or 081-2011-1019. Welcome back, Otarima and Confidence Paul. How are you doing? Welcome.
1: Well, thank you.
0: I will tell you whole ha that you are smelling body odor, body odor. Okay, that you are smelling body odor, body odor. Biko, I don't hide my mouth. Biko, it is sharp and never ready at any.
1: The way you are saying, you are saying it whole ha. I hope you also take it whole ha when it becomes your turn. But it's true now. Some people can't dish what they, you know, make. So
0: let's listen to this.

0: for me, I would say that you should always learn to tell your friend the truth. But I would still add that you should try to make it as nice as possible. You will not be killed for saying the truth. And the thing is that you are only a true friend if you tell that your friend the truth. Even if you try to consider how they feel, the truth is that the truth is there, and the truth is what that the body odor is there. So it's better that it comes from you than people whispering, "Oh, that your guy, that your friend, that your friend, you know, who's this." And then, as humans, let us try to do the right thing. What is the right thing? What are the right things? Try to have your bath
1: regularly,
0: 2 times a day.
1: Very important.
0: Exactly. Then you also try to scrub your armpits. Try your best. I know that it might be hard. Maybe you have such a tough day. But try. Not for anybody, but for yourself. Then the third thing, please, we have roll-ons that are as cheap as 800 naira. 1,000.
1: If nobody say these people, they don't feel pay me for adverts now. For recommend some, give you.
0: Okay, less than 1,000.
1: Yes, now. 800. Roll on. And they last like mad.
0: So try to invest. And they last. Just try to invest in your body. So that when you come out, you yourself, you will be very sure of yourself. You open your armpit, you're like, guy, you're very sure of yourself. Eh? Just do it. Not for me. Not for you to get.
1: You know, anti-perspirant is very, very important, because Obi, by you shave your armpit, there's no hair there. You go feel like you day okay. No. As long as your body produces sweat, you will smell. Right? But perspirant will smell. Let it be mixed.

0: with some deodorant. That way people will not feel uncomfortable around you. And please wash your clothes. Asla, if you may be dirty, give yourzo. Mama, be me who the physical dating will lose. Sweaty guy balera and sunning your clothes without washing them is not a remedy. Please, ndeke kendo kada. Try to at least have 4 work clothes. 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Because for the sake of your passengers, or the man and mad who go from PZ Junction to Brass 100 naira, you could two ship with problem of 5,000. A guy did Jamie treatment. Men and any berry. For the sake of, you know, sometimes when I see these people, I start pitying people they live with in the house. Is it that these people have become too comfortable that, you know, please let's stay safe, stay clean, and smell good, because that's how stars do. Thank you so much for doing this with us. I am Confidence Paul. See you all tomorrow by God's grace.
1: Yep, and my name is Utarima, aka Erima's Finest. Just keep it locked right here. Do enjoy the rest of your evening. Don't forget, I love you.
2: Hi, Choma. How far? How was your show today?
3: Oh, it was amazing. I had fun. 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
2: Good for you.
3: Yes. 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

sir, it is well with our soul. Yes, because we have a God who is for us. We have a God who fights for us. We have a God who is in charge of everything and everything that concerns us. Okay? And so, wonderful people, a very good evening to you. And yes, of course, welcome to another wonderful time on Rose FM 101.9 Abba. It is another gospel belt. And of course, we are starting with the Gospel Song Request Show. It is Hymn Tuesday, where you get to request very beautiful, wonderful, excellent, and awesome hymns, okay? Together this evening to the glory of God our Father. So right away, tell me of the very beautiful hymn that you want to listen to. And of course, trust me to push play to that song for you right here this evening of our God.

0: Yes, right here this evening. Tell me about it. And I'm going to push play to that song for you. Till my rapture's soul shall find. Right here this evening, my WhatsApp is open on the number 0813359358. 0813359358. For the WhatsApp, okay? And of course, on the Facebook, you can also join me on Rose FM 101.9 Abba on Facebook. We walk from day to day with its shadows for me. And yes, you are telling me about it right away. In the cross. And I'm going to push play to that wonderful song. For you right here this evening. 0813359358 or 0812011019. Okay, it is Him Tuesday. Go ahead and tell me. Hello.
1: Good evening, sir.
0: Good evening to you.
1: My name is Comfort. I'm calling from Abba.
0: Comfort, calling from Abba. Comfort, good to have you this evening.
1: Thank you, sir.
0: Thank you.
1: I want you to play for me, Trust and Obey.
0: Trust and Obey.
1: Yes, sir.
0: Okay. Do you know how to do that hymn, Comfort?

0: Okay, trust and obey. I'll do that for you, comfort. All right?
1: Yes, sir.
0: Thank you so much. Thank you. Okay. Trust and obey, for there is no other way to be happy in Jesus but to trust and obey. All right, go ahead, keep it coming. 0813355938 or 0812011 1019. Hello.
2: Hello, good morning. Good evening, sir.
0: Good evening to you.
2: How are you, sir?
0: Very well, thank you. And you?
2: Fine, sir.
0: Okay.
2: I'm Brother John from Akwa Ibom.
0: Brother John from Akwa Ibom, good to have you.
2: Thank you, sir.
0: How's Akwa Ibom today?
2: To pray for me. Please God be the glory.
0: Amen. Tell me.
2: Pray for me to God be the glory. Great is He has done.
0: So love thee the word that He gave us, His Son. All right, I'll do that for you, okay? Thank you so much, Brother John. I'll do that for you. To God be the glory, great things He has done. Hello.
3: Hello, good evening, sir.
0: Good evening to you.
3: How are you today, sir?
0: Very well, thank you. I'm good. How about that, my friend? Okay. My friend, I'm good today. Why are you? I trust you are good today as well.
3: That is good, my mother, sir.
0: Good to have you.
3: Thank you, sir.
0: Okay.
3: I want you to pray for me this time. You pray to serve Jesus. Please for my heart.
0: Okay.
3: I don't know that calling it Benjamin that did it.
0: Okay, pray to serve Jesus. I'll do that for you, okay?
3: Okay, thank you, sir.
0: Thank you so much. Bye-bye, my friend. Bye-bye. Okay. Yes, sir, keep it coming. Hello.
4: Pastor Zizem, good evening.
0: Daniel Lezema, good to have you this evening.
4: How are you, Kansa?
0: Kanule, good to have you. I'm fine. And you?
4: Our God is an awesome God.
0: Is that a hymn? Okay.
4: It's not a hymn.
0: Anyways. Okay. Of course. Thank you so much. Okay. I did that for you. All right. Yes, keep it coming. 0813355938 or 0812011019. Hello.
5: Hello.
0: I'm very well, thank you. Good evening to you. Please, what's your name? Hello? What's your name, please? Ngozi from Awolisimi. Good to have you.
5: Please, let me love divine and love ascending.
0: Love divine.
5: And love ascending. Just connect to it. Come down.
0: Okay. Right. I'll look for that, though that the network was not really being that friendly there, but I'll look for it and I'll give it to you, okay? Hello?
6: Hello? Good evening, sir.
0: Good evening to you. Can you move away from your radio set, please?
6: How are you, sir?
0: I'm doing very well, thank you. And you?
6: I'm fine, sir.
0: All right, good to have you.
6: My name is Toluchi.
0: Oluchi from Akwa Ibom. Oluchi, good to have you this evening.
6: Thank you.
0: Thank you so
6: much. Please play for me. Rock of play for me.
0: Let me
6: hide myself in.
0: Okay.
6: Let

0: Thank you, sir.
1: All right, Oluja, I'll do that for you, okay? Rock of Ages cleft for me. Let me hide myself. Indeed, I'll do that for you.
0: All right.
1: I'll do that for you, and I trust you.
0: Thank
1: we'll
0: you.
1: Enjoy
0: Love
1: it.
0: Love you.
1: Love you, too. God bless you. All right. Okay, yes, that's going to keep it coming right here this evening. It is Hymn Tuesday. Tell me of the very wonderful song you want to listen to, and then trust me to push play to that hymn for you. Hello?
2: Hello. Hello,
1: good evening, sir.
2: Good evening to you.
1: Good evening, sir. We thank God here. God is helping.
2: Yes.
1: Evans, Prince of Bodnaya, is that?
2: Yes, I greet you.
1: I greet you. How is Ongwa Road today? Alright, alright. So tell me.
2: Anu Wombanyere Ngozi.
1: Alright. I'll do that. Of course, I'll do that. I can remember a good time.
2: Thank you.
1: Amen, amen. By His grace, if you will permit, we will. Amen, amen. Thank you so much, Evans Prince of Bunaya. Thank you. I did that for you. Anu Wombanyere Ngozi. Kinenye Oranefu. Hello.
3: Hello.
1: Good evening to you. Hello? Hello?
3: Hello, someone. This is Chinwe.
1: What's your name, please?
3: Goodness.
1: Goodness. Goodness, where are you calling us from?
3: From Aba.
1: From Aba. All right. Goodness, what happened is that today is Hymn Tuesday. So what we're doing is hymns today. Okay. I trust that Goodness will call us again and do want to make a request of a hymn. Hello?
4: Hello, Vicky.
1: Yes, good evening.
4: Good evening. I'm Vicky coming from Obo Hill.
1: Vicky from Obo Hill. Vicky, good to have you this evening.
4: Thank you. I want you to play for me. I feel like singing all the time.
1: I feel like singing all the time.
4: Yes.
1: Okay. I'll look for that and I'll do it for you.
4: Thank you.
1: Thank you so much, Vicky. Thank you. I feel like singing all the time, and I trust that that singing is to the Lord. Yes, of course. Okay, John, you said I should push play to God Be the Glory. Comfort, you said I should push play to Trust and Obey, for there's no other way to be happy in Jesus but to trust and obey. Okay, so right here this evening, I've got some of these requests right here for you, especially yours, John. Is right here. And Glory says I should push plate with peace to serve Jesus. Yes, I'll do that for you. Hello? Hello?
5: Hello, Pastor Pide.
1: Yes, good evening.
5: Francis from Foxville, but I'm calling from MCC now.
1: Oh, wow. Good to have you, Brother Francis.
5: Good to have you, too.
1: Thank you so much.
5: Thank you, so.
1: Okay.
5: Please help me play Old Rugged Cross.
1: Old Rugged Cross.
5: Yes.
1: All right. I'll do that for you.
5: Thank you.
1: Thank you so much. Thank you. Okay, Old Rugged Cross. I'll do that for you. And I trust that you will enjoy. Okay. And so for you, John, to God Be the Glory is right here for you. I push play to yours. Comfort, you have Trust and Obey. And then Glory, you will enjoy its pace to serve Jesus. Please enjoy.

0: And yes, of course, I'll be a true soldier. I'll die at my post. Because it pays to serve Jesus' glory.
1: Oh.
0: I trust you enjoyed the very beautiful hymn, okay? As you have requested this evening. So meanwhile, keep it coming. It's still the Hymn Tuesday on Rose FM 101.9 Abba Gospel Song Request Show. Tell me of the very wonderful hymn you want to listen to this evening. And trust me,
1: Lord,
0: I'm going to push play to that wonderful, wonderful one for you, okay? 0813355 9358 or 0812011 0813355 9358 or 0812011 1019.

0: Hello?
1: Hello? Hello?
0: Yes, good evening. Okay, we lost that call there. Do want to call again if that was you. First. Meanwhile, from my WhatsApp here, good evening, Pastor. My name is On Board. I want you to play For Me. I Will Fly Away by Jim Reeves. Okay. I do that for you, On Board. And I trust you will enjoy. Good evening, my Pastor. Please push play for me this hymn. A time like this, God looks for men. What the verses that he will use from Brother Charles Ngwakwe. All right, Brother Charles Ngwakwe, I'll do that for you. And I trust that you will enjoy and enjoy very well. And also, good evening, Pastor Dave. Trust that your day is going on well. Thank God. Please push for me. I love to tell the story with angel voices there, and that is coming from Princess Glory Chinechere. I'm testing from Umule. Okay, Princess Glory, I'll do that for you. And I trust you will enjoy it very, very well. Right here, this evening. Okay, keep it coming. 0813-355-9358 or 0812-011-1019. Okay.

0: to serve.
1: And right here this evening,
0: my heart, he'll always be with us.
1: God's day from Ahore Simuri, you said I should push play to Love Divine, All Excelling, okay?
0: Can play.
1: Oluchi, you requested for Rock of Ages, Clear for Me.
0: And Contentment.
1: And Evans Prince Obonaya, you requested for Anu Womba Nyeri Ngozi. Yes, of course, I have this request right here for you this evening, and I trust you will enjoy. So please, enjoy.

0: right, wonderful people, we sincerely apologize for that bridge in transmission. And of course, this is to serve you bigger, better, and very wonderfully, okay? It is actually as a result of some technical changes, all right? To the glory of God, our Father. Okay, and yes, of course, it pays to serve Jesus. And that is for you, glory. And I trust that really, really, you will enjoy it once again. And of course, well, you did enjoy it. And then Ngozi from Ahuri Simiri, Love Divine. And of course, Oluchi, Rock of Ages. Claire for me, okay? Yes, I'm going to push you into these wonderful ones right away for all of you. Well, meanwhile, keep it coming. 0813-355-9358 or 0812-011-1019. That is the number to call. And of course, you are telling me of the very wonderful hymn you want to listen to right here this evening of our God. And trust me to push play to any of it for you. Yes, it is Hymn Tuesday, so if you're a lover of hymn, I just know that Rose FM 101.9 Abba is that place to be right here this evening.
1: There's no one like Jesus can share me today. His love.
0: And call me Aromai Jemole Chibwezu God, the promise John Don, Samuel Israel, Costly Oscar, Major Koroda's uncle, also Francis Prince William Namani, Grace Play, and Okoye Angoleka, all joining us this evening. Yes, I celebrate all of you joining us from our Facebook. I celebrate you. Hello.
2: Hello.
0: Good evening.
2: Good evening.
0: Good evening to you.
2: Yeah, this is Mr. Austin calling you from Abai, you know, Sioma.
0: Mr. Austin from Abai. Good to have you this evening. Hi, Zosi Sioma.
2: Sioma is quiet and calm.
0: All right. Good to have you. So tell me.
2: Yeah, please.
0: Hello?
2: Oh, can you hear me?
0: Okay, I can hear you now.
2: Now, I'd like you to play for me, Keep Me Near the Cross.
0: Jesus keep me near the cross. Okay.
2: Yes.
0: Jesus, keep me near the cross.
2: Yeah.
0: All right. I'll do that for you, Mr. Austin.
2: Thank you.
0: Thank you so much. Thank you. Okay. Jesus, keep me near the cross for Mr. Austin. I'll do that for you, Austin. You will enjoy. Hello.
3: Hello.
0: Good evening.
3: Good evening, Pastor
0: PJ. Yes, good evening.
3: It's Amarachi
0: from Obo Hill. Amarachi from Obo Hill. Good to have you this evening. How are you today?
3: I'm very good.
0: All right. So tell me.
3: Play for me. I surrender. I surrender. Oh. Say green now.
0: Yes. Yes.
3: Yeah.
0: Okay.
3: If you, yes, I believe you can find that one.
0: By His grace, I will, okay? I will find it for you and I'll push play to that thing for you. Hello?
4: Hello, good afternoon, sir.
0: Yes, good evening to you.
4: I'm by name, Azubike Tochi.
0: Azubike Tochi, good to have you. Where are you calling us from this evening?
4: I'm calling from the World Bank, sir.
0: From World Bank, all right, good to have you.
4: Yeah, I really wanted to push play to this very song, Joyful Listening.
0: Joyful Listening?
4: Yes, sir.
0: Okay, do you know how to do the hymn?
4: Yes, it's sang this way.
0: Okay.
4: Sing with faithful for her, sing and adore. Jesus, the only one, sing evermore. He is the danger of the we may hide. Under the mighty shape of the abide. Then the chorus goes here. Joyfully sing, joyfully sing, joyfully sing.
0: Okay.
2: sure.
0: Okay, I'll do that for you.
2: It's all right. I'm very pleased today for me.
0: Thank you so much. I will.
2: Yeah. Yeah.
0: Okay.
2: Bye. Bye.
0: Okay, bye-bye.
2: Right,
0: all right. Okay. Joyful listening. I'll do that for you, Azubike Tochi, and I trust you will enjoy. And enjoy that hymn very wonderfully well right here this evening of our God. Hello. Hello.
5: Good evening, my bishop in the studio.
0: Good evening to you, Pastor C.
5: Good evening, sir.
0: Good to have you this evening. God bless you. Where are you joining us?
5: Thank
0: from
5: you. From Ohanku.
0: From Ohanku. All right. Good to have you.
5: How is business today?
0: We bless the name of our God.
5: You're welcome, my brother.
0: Thank you so much.
5: I would like you to play me that song that said, Hallelujah. Hallelujah. Hallelujah.
0: Okay.
5: Hallelujah. Hallelujah. Hallelujah.
0: All right, I'll do that for you, Pastor C.
5: God bless you, sir.
0: Amen, and you too. Thank you. Okay, and yes, from my Facebook here this evening, Grace Play says, good evening, Pastor P. Dave. How are you doing today? Please play me the hymn 289, The Savior Waiting. Okay. Okoye Angolika says, good evening, Pastor P. Dave. I'm Angolika, testing from Umoji. Umoji. Say, please play me Obatobi. Oh, no. Okoye Angolika, today is hymns, okay? That's what we're doing today. Uncle O, Metokoro says, good evening. Please play me I'm Pressing on the Upward Way. New heights I'm getting every day. I'll do that for you, Uncle O. Promise John Don, good evening to you. And of course, it feels so good to have you right here this evening. Chibezu Gojo says, Chibezu Gojo from Ugu. Ngugo Ibere in Ikwano local government area of Abia State says, good evening, Pastor Dave, Rose FM, Abba, and all radio fans. Keep up the good works. I love this program so much. All right, thank you so much, Chibeze Ugoji. And of course, right here this evening, Love Divine or Excelling, and that is for you. It is for you, Ngozi from Ahuri Simbiri, and I'll need you to enjoy that hymn again. And of course, after Love Divine is selling, okay. Oluchi, you will enjoy Rock of Ages, Clear for Me. And then Evans Prince Obunaya will enjoy Anuwom Banyere Ngozi. All right, go nowhere, just enjoy these ones, and I'll be right back.

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And yes, of course, Evans Presso bụ nna ya. I trust that you enjoyed that. A very beautiful, and yes, a very beautiful one there, okay?

And yes, it is 5 p.m. And Daniel Ezema, you said I should push play to any wonderful hymn of my choice for you.

And yes, of course, I have this one here, Blessed Quietness, for you, Daniel Ezema. And I trust you will enjoy and enjoy it very, very well. And yes, all of these are very wonderful requested hymns right here this evening. Trust me to push play to all of them for you. And then when I return, as fellowship on the radio will return with me. So please go nowhere, just keep it locked to Rose FM 101.9 Abba. And Daniel Ezema, enjoy Blessed Quietness, and every other wonderful hymn as requested will come your way this evening.

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I want the way that I relate with God, the way that I communicate, interact with Him, to be on another level. I want this to be your prayer as well. That even if some way, somehow you've strayed, you've trespassed, you've gone contrary to God's word, there's still a higher ground for you to go to. Be encouraged to do more for God.

0: In the name of the Father, and of the Son, and of the Holy Spirit.
1: Amen.
0: The angel of the Lord declared unto Mary,
1: and she conceived of the Holy Spirit.
0: Hail Mary, full of grace, the Lord is with you. Blessed are you among women, and blessed is the fruit of your womb, Jesus.
1: Holy Mary, Mother of God, pray for us sinners, now and at the hour of our death. Amen.
0: Behold, the handmaid of the Lord.
1: Be it done to me according to your word.
0: Hail Mary, full of grace, the Lord is with you. Blessed are you among women, and blessed is the fruit of your womb, Jesus.
1: Holy Mary, Mother of God, pray for us sinners, now and at the hour of our death. Amen.
0: And the word became flesh.
1: And dwelt among us.
0: Hail Mary, full of grace, the Lord is with you. Blessed are you among women, and blessed is the fruit of your womb, Jesus.
1: Holy Mary, Mother of God, pray for us sinners, now and at the hour of our death. Amen.
0: Pray for us, O most holy Mother of God,
1: that we may be made worthy of the promises of Christ.
0: Let us pray.
1: Pour forth, we beseech you, O Lord, your grace into our hearts, that we, to whom the incarnation of Christ your Son was made known by the message of an angel, may by his passion and cross be brought to the glory of his resurrection through the same Christ our Lord. Amen.
0: May the divine assistance always remain with us.
1: And may the souls of all the faithful departed, through the mercy of God, rest in peace.
0: May they rest in peace.
1: Amen.
0: The Lord be with you.
1: And with your spirit.
0: May Almighty God bless you, Father, Son, and Holy Spirit.
1: Amen.
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3: 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We serve a God that answers prayers. 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

0: And yes, because he first loves me, he first loves us. And so the truth is that we must love him. We must come to that point where we love him and where everything about him, you know, about God, becomes a priority to us. Right here this evening, wonderful brothers and sisters, once again, I'd like to say a very good evening to you. And welcome to God's presence. It has pleased God this evening that you and I will be here joining together from our various environment, wherever, you know, wherever it is you are joining from. And we thank God because He is our God. He's here with us this evening. And I believe sincerely that God will do exceedingly abundantly above all we can ask of Him. In Jesus' mighty name, amen. So you're welcome to fellowship. A family that prays together stays together. And a family that studies together, they grow together. We're here this evening to study the Word of God. We're here this evening to seek the face of God, to receive from God, to be blessed of God. And I pray for you in the name of Jesus, that blessing with which God has brought us to fellowship for this evening will be your portion. In the name of Jesus Christ, amen. Father, we thank you. Lord, we give you praise. Blessed be to your holy name. In Jesus' mighty name, we ask this evening, O God, that, Lord, you cause the heavens to open unto us, giving us your grace, your spirit, letting your hand, O God, to rest so strong upon us this evening. In Jesus' mighty name, we have prayed. Amen. Okay, wonderful people this evening, wherever you are joining me from, you're joining from the comfort of your home. You're joining from your business environment. Wherever it is you're joining from this evening. P. Davis saying, God bless you really good. You are my brother. You are my sister. So long as in Jesus you stand, give me your hands. And let us fellowship together this evening. In Jesus' mighty name, amen. KC joining us from Omoba Road or from our WhatsApp this evening. KC, God bless you. I celebrate you. And also Promise John Don joining us from Asaumumwede this evening. God bless you, really good. And of course, Happy New Month to you. And yes, of course, Rose FM loves you so dearly to the glory of God our Father. Hallelujah, amen. So wherever you are joining from this evening, I am saying that God will bless you, God will keep you, and God will perfect everything and everything that concerns you and I in Jesus' mighty name. Amen and amen, amen. Go ahead, join us. Our Facebook is open. Facebook at Rose FM 101.9 Aba for you to be part of House Fellowship on the radio this evening. And God will bless you really good. Also, the WhatsApp is open 0813-355-9358. 0813-355-9358. Okay? And yes, God will bless you really good. In Jesus' mighty name, we have prayed. Amen. Hallelujah. Amen. Okay. Right here this evening, it is of the mercies of God. Yesterday, we started looking at the Bible book of Proverbs. And yes, we, you know, came to that agreement over certain things yesterday. Hallelujah, amen. On wisdom, which has to do with the Bible book of Proverbs. Praise God. Amen. I believe and I remember very well that it got to a point and then we started asking, you know, astonishing how that parents also, because the book of Proverbs there, as we saw, you know, happens to become a book where admonition was coming from the parents, you know, the parents to the children, to the sons, to the daughters, and all of that, encouraging them to embrace wisdom, encouraging them to accept wisdom. Hallelujah. Amen. Encouraging everyone to be part of, you know, that wisdom, because wisdom is that which gives life and it gives light. Hallelujah. Amen. And so to the glory of God this evening, I celebrate you, my brother. I celebrate you, my sister. You are welcome and very much welcome to fellowship this evening. In Jesus' mighty name, amen. Now, the Bible book of Proverbs chapter 2. Yesterday we dealt with Proverbs chapter 1. And God helped us. Many contributions, questions, and answers, and all of that, you know, that really, really, you know, played out from our discussion yesterday. And we thank God for thus far He helped us. Praise God. Hallelujah. Okay? So God in His mercy and in His grace did it. That we agreed by the mercies of God that, you know, Proverbs chapter 1 was an invitation and also a warning, you know, that calls for a life that will be shaped by wisdom, discipline, and reverence for God. In other words, if we ignore these principles, we are heading to danger. Hallelujah. Amen. And also yesterday, we saw a very key aspect of it, that true understanding begins with a right relationship with God. While rejecting wisdom will lead to harm, embracing it will bring about security. Praise God. Hallelujah. This evening, we are looking at Proverbs chapter 2. Hallelujah. Amen. And I must tell you that the Bible book of Proverbs chapter 2, you know, presents to us a very powerful and a very, you know, instructive appeal that there is the need for us to pursue wisdom. You know, we need to pursue wisdom as a deliberate and a rewarding choice. And of course, it is a frame, it is framed, yes, as that father's earnest counsel to his son, just like we mentioned it yesterday. But today emphasizes that wisdom is not gained passively. No. Yesterday gave us that guideline, that focus, that, oh, this is an instruction to us, and that true wisdom is the fear of God. But chapter 2 today is bringing to context, if I'm not mistaken, that wisdom is not gained passively, but it requires active seeking. You must seek for it. It requires also discipline and then reverence for God. Chapter 2 of Proverbs, today as we are seeing it, you know, brings to mind that wisdom originates from God and then it serves as a guiding force for righteous living. Yes. You want to live righteously, then the secret is wisdom. Hallelujah. Amen. And I believe that God will help us in the name of Jesus Christ. Amen. Brother Tasson Wakwe joining us this evening. God bless you, really good. Welcome. And welcome to fellowship right here. God bless you in Jesus' mighty name. Amen. Although you didn't tell us where you're joining us from right away, but God bless you in Jesus' mighty name. Amen. So, Proverbs chapter 2. Proverbs chapter 2. I believe your Bible is right there with you, your writing materials and your phones. So join me as we go to the Bible book of Proverbs chapter 2. Hallelujah. Amen. Proverbs chapter 2. For us to see another dimension of it this evening, God helping us. Verse 1. My son, if you accept my words and store up my commands within you, turning your ear to wisdom and applying your heart to understanding, indeed, if you call out for insight and cry aloud for understanding, and if you look for it as for silver and search for it as for hidden treasure, then you will understand the fear of the Lord and find the knowledge of God. For the Lord gives wisdom. Hallelujah. The Lord gives the information of knowing what to do and how to do it. That's another way to say it. From his mouth comes knowledge and understanding. He holds success in store for the upright. He is a shield to those whose walk is blameless. For he guards the course of the just and protects the way of his faithful ones. Then you will understand what is right and just and fair. Every good path, for wisdom will enter your heart and knowledge will be pleasant to your soul. Discretion will protect you and understanding will guard you. Wisdom will save you from the ways of the wicked men, from men whose words are perverse, who have left the straight path to walk in dark ways, who delight in doing wrong and rejoices in the perverseness of evil, whose paths are crooked and who are devious in their ways. Wisdom will save you also from the adulterous woman, from the wayward woman with her seductive words, who has left the partner of her youth and ignored the covenant she made before God. Surely her house leads down to death and her path to the spirits of the dead. None who go to her return or attain the path of life. Thus, You will walk in the ways of the good and keep to the paths of the righteous. For the upright will live in the land, and the blameless will remain in it. But the wicked will be cut off from the land, and the unfaithful will be torn from it. Hallelujah. Amen. Proverbs chapter 2, beginning to read from verse 1, and then we ended it at verse 22. Hallelujah. Amen. You seek for it. You seek for it. You seek for it. And it will guard your path unto righteousness. It will lead you to everything good. Yes, it will bring transformation your way. It will save you from danger. It will be security around you. Whereas when you toil with it, you don't seek it, you don't do it, you don't earnestly go after wisdom and knowledge from God. And then the reverse becomes the case. Hallelujah, amen. If you study this place with the Message Bible very quickly, the Bible says that, good friend, take to heart what I'm telling you. Collect my counsels and guard them with your life. Tune your ears to the word of wisdom. Set your heart on a life of understanding. That's right. If you make insight your priority and won't take no for an answer, searching for it like a prospector panning for gold, like an adventure on a treasure hunt. Believe me, before you know it, fear of God will be yours. That is, when you earnestly go after wisdom, not the foolishness of the world. You know, the wisdom of the world today that people are earnestly seeking for. The Bible said that they are devious, deceitful, very wicked and satanic. And anybody that goes after such wisdoms, I tell you, such acts truly will lead to, you know, something that is not really, really okay. Let me just leave it at that. It leads to destruction. You must search for it. And in your quest, in your search for wisdom, the fear of God becomes part of you. Believe me, before you know it, as you're searching for wisdom like a prospector panning for gold, like an adventurer on a treasure hunt, making it your priority, before you know it, the fear of God will be yours, and you will have come upon the knowledge of God. That is, you will know what to do in every situation, for every situation, and also how to do it in line with the word of God, in a way that God himself will be glorified. And here is why God gives out wisdom free. I'm reading from verse 6 now. He's plain spoken in knowledge and understanding. He's rich. He's a rich mine of common sense for those who live well. A personal bodyguard to the candid and sincere. That is wisdom. Hallelujah. Wisdom is a rich mine of common sense for those who live well, and a personal bodyguard to the candid and sincere. He keeps his eye on all who live honestly. That is what wisdom does. And then pays special attention to his loyally committed ones. So now, you can pick out what is true and fair. Find all the good trials. Lady Wisdom will be your close friend and brother. And brother knowledge, your pleasant companion. You see? Always bringing about the contest of family. Lady Wisdom will be your close friend. And then brother knowledge will be your pleasant companion when you seek for wisdom from the Lord. Good sense will scout ahead for danger. Insight will keep an eye, but for you, they will keep you from making wrong turns and following the bad directions of those who are lost themselves and can't tell a trial from a tumbleweed. Those losers who make a game of evil and throw parties to celebrate perversity. Traveling paths that go nowhere and wandering in a maze of detours and dead ends. Wise friends will rescue you from the temptress, that smooth talking seductress who's faithless to the husband she married years ago, never gave a second thought to her promises before God. Her whole way of life is doomed. Every step she takes brings her close to hell. No one who joins her company ever comes back, ever set foot on the path of real living. So, join the company of good men and women. Keep your feet on the tried and true path. It is the men who walk straight who will settle this land. The women with integrity who will last here. The corrupt will lose their lives. The dishonest will be gone for good. Hallelujah. Amen. Proverbs chapter 2, beginning to read from verse 1. So you see, hallelujah. Amen. Francis from Fox Road about joining us this evening from our WhatsApp. God bless you. And Pastor A.K. Okoso also joining us this evening. Pastor A.K., God bless you. Really good. In Jesus' mighty name, amen. Saying, I'm listening to Proverbs. God bless you, really good Pastor A.K. The Lord bless you. I celebrate you, sir. You're welcome to fellowship. In Jesus' mighty name, amen. So, my dear brothers and sisters, you will agree with me, that the place we just read portrays wisdom as both protective and transformative. Protective in the sense that it guards individuals from evil paths. It guards you and I from evil paths. It guards us from deceitful people. It guards us from moral corruption. That is wisdom. Should I say it again? The book of Proverbs chapter 2 where we read right now portrays wisdom as being protective and transformative. Protective in that it guards you and I on a chekwanyi. Puonu zo jonile. On a chekwanyi puona ndiaho. On a chekwanyi puonu chebagora bagonile. It protects us. It guards us from individuals. From individuals. You know. Whose paths are immoral and corrupt. It guards us from evil paths. From deceitful people. And from moral corruption. Now. It brings about the context of transformation. So it is transformative in the sense that. Wisdom shapes character. Wisdom will lead to integrity. Wisdom will bring you to justice and uprightness. So you see, that the place we just read brings to the idea that Those who seek wisdom will come to understand the fear of the Lord, which is presented as the foundation of knowledge. The fear of the Lord is the beginning of wisdom. And when you see a man who fears the Lord, where we read says that that man is upright, the man shines. And I pray for you this evening, that will be your portion. In the name of Jesus Christ, amen. So right away, I'd like to open the phone lines. So you go ahead. I believe you followed, you read along with me. So we'll go together and then you pick out any portion of it, any verse of it that the Lord is really ministering to you, you know, in this evening. And then you go ahead to talk about it, mention it, say your understanding from there, ask your questions. I mean, give your own preaching, your own talk from there as God is leading and laying it in your heart. I'm talking about Proverbs chapter 2 from verse 1 to verse 22. Any portion of it, any verse of it that God is speaking to you through this evening, and God is also laying it in your heart to, minister to all of us with it. Go ahead this evening and God will bless you. 0813-355-9358. 0813-355-9358. Or 0812-011-1019. 0812-011-1019. Then my WhatsApp is open on the number 0813-355-9358. Hello?
1: My own pastor.
0: Elder Kenan Imle.
1: Oui.
0: Elder, good to have you this evening.
1: Thank you, sir.
0: Thank you so much, Elder. How is it in your hands there today?
1: It's your hands. We are doing great.
0: All right. And the family?
1: Oh, God is with us always.
0: Amen. Amen. All right, Elder, go ahead, please.
1: I know, Pastor, I'm overwhelmed on this message. All I could say, and all I could understand, is that much prayer, more power. Honestly. Because when we hear the word of God, it's good enough. Then when we say that change is constant, that means the word of God. There is no way word of God is entered in our ears and there is no change. We have received the power of Christ. And he said that we are going to do more than the Christ is if he's leading. And also, I believe that I'll come back and live in Christ. And I feel that Christ is working with me and
0: exactly.
1: Everything that Pastor had a handle of marijuana, that's the place I believe in.
0: Okay.
1: Marijuana, take a different.
0: Amen. Amen. Thank you so very much, Dr. Kappa. Thank you. And that is the wisdom we are talking about. Believing God, even when you have not seen it all, even when it seems as though the promise is not yet coming to pass, wisdom entails that we believe God. Whereas the wisdom of the world will tell you, why are you believing what you have not seen? Why are you believing those deceitful things and all of that? That's what people, you know, say. But wisdom that comes from God will tell you, believe in me. For I who calls you, I am faithful. And I must tell you that God is faithful. Hallelujah. God is faithful. So go ahead, 0813 355 0813 355 9358 or the number 0812 011 1019. Hallelujah, amen. Then my WhatsApp is open on the number 0813 355 9358. I'll take it again, 0813 355 9358. Hallelujah, amen. Hello.
2: Hello.
0: Good evening.
2: Hello.
0: Yes, good evening.
2: Good evening.
0: Good evening.
2: My name is Vicky. I'm calling from Omo Cham Road.
0: Vicky from Omo Cham Road. All right, Vicky, God bless you. Go ahead.
2: Proverbs 22 is where I want to contribute the lecture today.
0: Okay, Proverbs chapter 2, verse 22.
2: Yes, it says, but the wicked will be cut from the land, and the treasures will be rooted out of it.
0: Mm.
2: And if you, like earlier, we say that the fear of God is the beginning of wisdom.
0: Yes.
2: And here also, too, you say that, for the Lord gives wisdom, like the wisdom will help us depart from the evil
0: ways.
2: And in this Proverbs 22 verse 22, that place is for people that don't want this wisdom. People that don't want this wisdom are the people that will be rooted out. People that will be rooted out from the land.
0: The land.
2: Yes. Yes, you say that. Proverbs 2, he says, if you seek it like silver, people that will be rooted out are people that don't seek it.
0: Exactly.
2: People that don't value what?
0: Wisdom.
2: People that think that they can only do things by themselves without God directing them, or maybe because they think that it will be hard or it will be against their own wish. So that's my little contribution.
0: All right. Thank you so much, Vicky. Thank you. God bless you. Yes, of course, that is it. In verse 22, but the wicked will be cut off from the land, and the unfaithful will be torn from it. Who are those? Those that have refused to seek the wisdom of God and to walk by it. I don't know what your own is, so thank you so much, Vicky. Hello?
3: Hello, good evening.
0: Good evening to you.
3: Please, I'm calling from number 82 in Abba.
0: Abba?
3: So, yeah.
0: Is it 83 Abba Wedding Road or so?
3: Yes.
0: Okay, so what's your name?
3: My name is Confidence.
0: Confidence, God bless you. Go ahead, please.
3: So, I want to understand the topic. I don't hear the topic, I came late.
0: Okay. Now, we are studying the Bible book of Proverbs chapter 2.
3: Okay.
0: Yes, that's what we are doing. So, we've been able to point out a few things from there. And then you are to go ahead, choose any verse from there. And, of course, go ahead to make your contribution this evening. Because there are a lot of points from there. A lot of things God is saying, you know, from there this evening. God is telling us many things on the subject of wisdom. And of course, not only on the subject of wisdom entirely, even on that Proverbs chapter 2, there are many salient points to, you know, just speak out from there as God will be helping us. Okay? Now, it is God who gives wisdom. It is God also who stops up success for the upright. It is also God who guards the path of those who walk in integrity. I think from verse 10, verse 12, verse 11 talks about that. Okay? Because human beings are very liable to fall short. So we wander into various dangers in life if we refuse to seek God and seek the wisdom of God and then walk in it. Hallelujah. Amen. Because, you know, the chapter warns about deception, moral compromise, spiritual blindness, and all of that. Okay? And that is where the Bible which we read becomes very, very essential. Hallelujah. And then, wisdom here is not only just a guidance for the wise. It is also a rescue for the lost. Very, very important. Hallelujah. Amen. So, I believe that God in His mercy will surely, surely help us. Hallelujah. Surely, surely help us. So that we will come to that point where, you know, the wisdom of God will be our portion. And then we will be protected from whatever it is that is contrary to the will of God. Hello? Okay, we lost that call. Do well to call again if that was you, okay? Do well to, you know, call us again. Hallelujah. Amen. Now, if you look at... Hello?
4: Hello?
0: Good evening.
4: My pastor, my mentor.
0: International Norma, good to have you. Please move away from your radio set, please.
4: I've done that.
0: All right. So go ahead, please. Go ahead.
4: Okay. Though I'm just coming in and my phone is off.
0: Okay.
4: So I get two Bibles around me. Then I just pick some points from... From where the second to the last caller used as a case study, let me say, or a Bible portion. Then from that Proverbs 2 verse 22, it talks about the wisdom and how God is going to reward of God towards the wicked ones. So, okay. In that, you can see that the wicked ones, if I'm to say, are the ones, those ones that are not practicing law.
0: Oh, wow. Okay, International Norma, do to call us again. Meanwhile, it is 48 minutes past the hour of 6 p.m. 0813-355-9358 or 0812-011-1019. Hello?
4: Shebali, I called back.
0: Okay. International Norma,
4: so, the wicked ones, I found them as those that are not practicing law.
0: Okay.
4: Which is the greatest commandment God has given. Because if you practice law, if you are dedicated towards love, I don't think that you will be in line with the wicked one.
0: Okay.
4: Despite the condition. Then talking about the wisdom, you know, according to the scripture, I've forgotten that scripture, saying in all your cases, get wisdom, because wisdom is the principal thing. So we're supposed to seek the wisdom of God. The wisdom of God paves way for us. It directs and leads us to the successful life. So we don't supposed to rely on our own wisdom, because it's not going to take us to any level at all.
0: Exactly.
4: Rather, it will be us. And thank you, sir. That's the letter I can contribute.
0: All right. Thank you so much, International Norma. Thank you for that that wonderful contribution there. Our own wisdom leads us nowhere. But when we operate with the wisdom that comes from God, I tell you, we are protected, we are preserved, and yes, everything good about us is just there. It will be seen. Why? Because God now rules in the affairs that concerns us. And that's what verse 12, okay, talks about, that wisdom will save you from the ways of wicked men, from men whose words are perverse. Wisdom will save you from them. Hallelujah. Amen. That is when you pursue it, when you go after it, then you'll be able to understand what is right and what is just, what is fair, and you'll be able to know and understand every good path. In verse 9, hallelujah, amen. Because that wisdom from God will enter your heart and knowledge will be pleasant to your soul. You know, there are people that despise knowledge. There are people that despise wisdom. Yes, there are people like that. And of course, these are a people heading to doom. Yes. Hello? Hello?
5: Hello?
0: Yes, good evening.
5: Who are you?
0: Oh, wow. Okay. I think this one here is not for us. Maybe a mistake from there, okay? Please, when you call again, you are calling Rose FM 101.9 APA, okay? That's right. Okay. Now, very quickly from our WhatsApp here, there are so many conversations coming in here. And yes, we are trusting God, thanking God, and giving God praise for all of that. And I must tell you this evening that when you look at verse 1, yes, of Proverbs chapter 2, from verse 1 to verse 5, okay, it calls for an urgent invitation. Yes. To know God, to seek God, to come after God so that you will know God. Because knowing God is not accidental. No. Knowing God is not automatic. No. It requires a sincere and a hungry heart. It requires a sincere and a hungry heart. Hello? Knowing God requires a sincere and a hungry heart. That is, you know, what verse 1, I think, yes, down to verse 5 talks about. Meanwhile, God is not hidden from those who truly seek Him. No. So, our seeking God is met by God's grace through Jesus Christ, and then God makes Himself known to us so that those who pursue truth will ultimately find God. So, when we seek deeply, we come to the understanding of the fear of God. Hallelujah, amen. That is when we come to reverence God, and then we come to build a very strong relationship with God. That's why I think verse 1 says, if you accept my words, store them up in your heart within you, turning your ears to wisdom, applying your heart to understanding. In verse 2, and then you call out for insight and cry aloud for understanding, and then you look for it as for silver and search for it as for hidden treasure. There to wisdom, applying your heart to understanding. In verse 2. And then you call out for insight and cry aloud for understanding, and then you look for it as for silver and search for it as for hidden treasure. Then you will understand the fear of the

down to verse 8 and all of that. Verse 6, verse 7, verse 8, and things like that, which I believe. You will come to agree with me that God is the source and giver of wisdom. So, any other channel, any other dimension, wisdom is coming from that does not reference God. Understand where I'm going to this evening? Any other channel, any other direction, focus, whatever, that one tends to draw wisdom from, draw knowledge from, that does not reference God, is not worthy for a child of God. Because you cannot gain wisdom that will, help your spiritual life. Hallelujah, amen. The result of receiving God's wisdom is very clear. Discernment, righteousness, and moral clarity. So, any wisdom that contradicts morality, that contradicts righteousness, contradicts discernment between right and wrong, such a wisdom must not enter your heart. Hallelujah. Why? God is the giver. God is the source. Praise God. Hallelujah. Wisdom comes from God alone. God gives knowledge. He gives understanding. He gives protection. And that wisdom also is fully expressed in Christ. Now, what God gives, understand me this evening, is not just instruction. God gives himself. And that's why if you listen very closely yesterday, I told you that that wisdom is God. So, what God gives is not just instruction. Okay, do it this way, do it that way. No, God gives himself. In Jesus, of course, we see God's wisdom in action. Guiding, saving, preserving those who trust in him. So, you see, God is not distant from us. He actively guides and directs the lives of his people. And his wisdom brings transformation. Hallelujah. Amen. God doesn't just inform the mind. No. He transforms the heart. You know, there's a difference between, oh, this person knows the Bible. This person knows the word of God. He can preach the word of God. He understands the scriptures. He can quote it off heart and all of that. That's not the question alone. The question is, does this person get transformation? Does this word, this understanding the person has on the word of God, brings transformation to the heart of such a one? Is that person transformed, both in dealings and all of that? Hallelujah, amen. And you will agree with me, wisdom delivers from evil paths, delivers from temptation. Praise God. Hallelujah. My prayer is that God will help you and I in Jesus' mighty name. Amen. Very quickly from our WhatsApp here, Pastor A.K. Okoso saying, my pastor, thank you for this scripture you picked. It is where my family is walking upon. Oh, that's wonderful. And we are currently at chapter 20. Wow. Such a lovely one. That's right. God bless you, Pastor A.K. and your wonderful family. Now, Paseke says, I'm speaking from verse 12 to 19. Wisdom helps both men and women to prevent ruin or outstanding destruction by women, and some of God should know that seduction of appearance of a woman spreads lust that destroys. And also, wisdom reveals an identity of an ungodly man as not to be a friend to him, to your life or regrets. That's right. Thank you so much, Pastor A.K. Okoso. So you see, for instance, as a

Woman, that thing that tells you to appear provocatively is not from God. That thing that gives you the morale to appear in such a way that you are revealing your clavages and all of that, you're showing the whole world your body parts and things like that, then the next moment when you are asked, you say, okay, it is freedom. We understand the place of freedom. Now, even aside from the scriptures, things are right, are what to be done right. So I think what Paseke is saying here this evening is that those things are not from God. Such wisdom is not from God. Because wisdom that comes from God leads to righteousness. It not only leads you to righteousness, it also leads others to righteousness. Very, very important. Wisdom that comes from God does not only lead you to righteousness, you alone, no, it will equally lead others to righteousness. Praise God, hallelujah. And then, okay, very quickly here, Casey from Omobaro says, verse 16, wisdom saves one from wayward woman, a stranger or a friend with seductive words that cannot bring glory to God. Wisdom safeguards one from that. That's very correct. Thank you so much, Casey. Not only the woman. Yes, I know the Bible hammered on woman here. Okay? The seductive and all of that. Even the seductive men as well. Very, very important. Because what is wrong is wrong. What is not godly is not godly. Coming from any gender it is. What is wrong is wrong. Hallelujah. Amen. Okay. Mrs. Blessing and Azodo, God bless you real good. And of course, saying teaching good, son. God bless you real, real good. The Lord bless you in Jesus' mighty name. Amen. I celebrate you real good this evening joining us here. God bless you. And Promise John Don, testing from Asau Mumbede this evening. And of course, saying, P. Dave, you're doing well. May your day be long. I say amen. And also joining us also from our WhatsApp this evening is Goldie Mother from Omoba Road, saying good evening to everyone. Thank you so much, Goldie Mother. The Lord bless you really, really good. And many others who joined us this evening, Brother Francis from our WhatsApp, and Brother Charles Ongwakwe also from our WhatsApp this evening, and many others here. God bless you. I celebrate you real good. The Lord bless you in Jesus' mighty name. Amen. And I pray that this God that gives grace to know Him, that teaches, that reveals not just His instructions, but gives Himself to us through Jesus Christ, who shows us the path on what to do. I pray this evening, let the hand of God rest upon you. Let the grace and the glory of God be upon you. Henceforth, may you know what to do and how to do it. In the name of Jesus, may God be your protection. May God be your guidance. May God be your provider. May God protect you, safeguard you from every path of wrong, every path of destruction. In the name of Jesus Christ, may it be said of you, this one is with the Spirit of God upon him. And may the Spirit of God in your life produce results that can never be surmounted in your life, in your marriage, in your ministry, in your career, in your finances, in every aspect of your life. In the name of Jesus Christ, amen. Father, we thank you and we give you praise. Bless each and every one of us this evening and beyond to the glory of your name. In Jesus' mighty name we have prayed, amen and amen, amen. And of course, Promise John Don saying here, I really enjoy your sermon, you're doing well. Thank you so much, Promise. God bless you in Jesus' name, amen. Wonderful brothers and sisters, I'd like to say a very big thank you this evening joining us. The Lord bless you, the Lord keep you, and may the Lord continually shine his countenance upon you and be gracious unto you. In Jesus' mighty name we have prayed. Amen. Bye for now. And do enjoy the rest of your evening. I still remain your only brother and pastor on the radio, P. Dave. God bless you. And bye for now.